Oh, hey. It's Thursday. Just after 6 o'clock, it's time to get to work. Welcome to it. Kilos, Craig, and Kramitz. New rock, it will be provided. And I just need your opinion. You like it, that's a crank it. You don't, that'll be a cram it. Anything else you want to toss in there, feel free. Makes it a little bit better when you do. 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X at Kilo Radio, Kilo's Facebook page, Kilo's Instagram story. Opportunities to be heard. Take them up. Let's hear from you here tonight. As we got new rock from a band called Awake Me. Out of our very fine state of Colorado. And their track Wolves on Kilo's Craig Kramitz.

0: 94.3 Kilos, Craig or Kramit. That's the new rock you're voting on here tonight. The band Wake Me. Their track Wolves. Rock line, social sites, mobile app. Get a vote my way. You dig it? It's a crank it. You don't, that'll be a Kramit's. Over at that rock line. Hey, Kilo, what do you think?
1: Crank that buddy.
0: Hey, Kilo, crank it or cram it.
1: Absolute crank it.
0: Wake Me and Wolves. What's your vote, crank it or cram it tonight?
1: Crank it.
0: Hey, Kilo, crank it or cram it.
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0: 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Jeff with a crank it over the Kilo Facebook page. Richard and David both with crank it via the text line. And Paul with a crank it over at X at Kilo Radio. Keep them coming. What do you think? Wake Me and their track Wolves, Chop and Block, Crank It or Cram It here tonight. Five Finger Death Punch, brand new record, dropping officially, I guess, tonight, midnight, out officially, digital platforms, the 31st. Features the new rock and Eye of the Storm. It's right here at Kilo.

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1: Crank it.
0: Wake Me and their track Wolves. What's your vote tonight?
1: Crank it.
0: Hey, Kilo, crank it or crank it?
2: Crank it.
0: Hey, Kilo, crank it or crank it tonight?
3: Hi, this band is expressing themselves and relieving stress. Let them do their thing. Crank it.
0: Yes, yes, yes, they are. What do you think? Continue to let them do their thing or stop it? Simple crank it or crank it here tonight will do. And it's new rock from the band Wake Me, their track Wolves. Rock Line, social sites, mobile app, get a vote my way. Jeff with a crank it over at the Kilo Facebook page. Brian, Jeffrey, Steven, and Christina with crank it's over at the text line. Keep them coming. I want to know what you think. The band Wake Me, their track Wolves. Chop a block, crank it or crank it here tonight. On the Rock Station. 94.3 Kilo.

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0: 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What's your vote tonight?
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0: A lot of votes coming in through the text line still. 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Wake Me and their track Wolves. Chop a block here tonight.
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born out of New Orleans and he traveled with the carnival shows. 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

0: Tale as old as time. Wynonna and her big brown beaver. Craig and Kramitz here tonight. We got new rock from the band Wake Me. Their track Wolves. Tonight's the Kilo Rocker set.
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0: Hell yeah to that guy specifically. 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Kilo's Craig Gitter Cram It tonight. 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

0: to the new Parkway Drive and Sacred. Sid Black here. Done on a Thursday. Mandatory Metallica heading your way at 7. 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
2: 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Welcome to your Thursday night, Mandatory Metallica. We are just under a month away from the giveaway. 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And at 7:20 a.m., Ross Ford going to give you that Metallica song of the day. When you hear it, be caller number 9 on the Rock Line, 719-633-KILO. You're number 9. You get qualified. And then on August 29th, you're going to join us at the Public House at the Alexander. Be there from 1 to 3 p.m. We'll make sure you are there, checked in no later than 2 o'clock. Our winner is going to get airfare, hotel, spending cash, and of course tickets for Metallica's final show at the Sphere for 2026 on November 7th. So be listening weekday, 7:20 a.m. for the Metallica song of the day, then be listening for that to be played. Be caller number 9 to get qualified. And good luck to you. First up tonight, it's Mandatory Metallica. It's 2x4 on Kilo.

The Rock Station 94.3 Kilo, right in the middle of tonight's mandatory Metallica. So Metallica wrapped up their Get the Reload Out cover contest, and they posted a lot of the winners and some of the really interesting submissions. There's one guy who, I don't know how to explain this, he's got a snake puppet. He did the performance to Devil's Dance. You just have to check it out. But there's a lot of really cool things. They've got a girl playing a double flute. There's, you know, people doing art. There's all kinds of cool stuff. You can check it out on their Facebook page. It's really fun. Up next in tonight's Mandatory Metallica, it's Fight Fire with Fire on Kilo.

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And that wraps up tonight's Mandatory Metallica, where you'll always hear two Metallica tracks back to back every weeknight starting at 7 p.m. Breaking Benjamin headed to the Ball Arena with Chevelle and Starset September 28th. 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
1: 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You deserve it. At Brew's Ale House. On the Riverwalk in Pueblo.
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From their 11th studio album, Everything Under the Sun, headed our way in October, it's new rock from Nickelback. Rattle the Cage on Kilo.

0: 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Coming up on this day, in 2016, Jack White is on a mission to do something no one had done before. I'll tell you what, plus 40 minutes of nonstop rock. It's next on Kilo.
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The Rock Station 94.3 Kilo. So on this day, in 2016, Jack White, he wanted to be the first person to have a record played in space. A Glorious Dawn by composer John Boswell, with a little mix in from Carl Sagan, describing the universe, was played 28,000 meters above Earth. It was on a space-proof turntable. I don't know what that means. The record played for about 80 minutes, and then the balloon that was carrying it burst and fell back down to Earth, right in Marsing, Idaho. It's pretty cool, though. New rock from Black Label Society. It's Name and Blood on Kilo.

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We also got a new rock from Social Distortion. It's Born to Kill on Kilo.

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0: The Rock Station 94.3 Kilo, new rap story of the year, with gasoline all rage, still only numb. You know, people try to come up with a lot of excuses to get out of traffic tickets. But I bet this police officer hadn't heard this one before. I'll tell you what happened back in 1991. That plus 40 minutes of nonstop rock, it's next on Kilo.
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On this day in 1991, Axl Rose, riding in the back of a limousine, gets pulled over. He tells the police officer, if he writes him a ticket, he's going to cancel the show that night, the Guns N' Roses show that night. Police officer tore up the ticket. That's some bargaining power right there. All right, we got new rock from The Haunt. It's Bad Omen on Kilo.

The Rock Station 94.3 Kilo. The Warning has posted what they're calling a kerosene magazine on their social media. And it's pretty cool. You flip through all the pages. There's like 24 pages. And they've got the official video, lyrics, the newspaper that's featured in the video. You can read the articles there. They got the kerosene dance, a free download of a lock screen, an exclusive video clip. You can pre-order their upcoming album, Everything's Falling. That's pretty cool. You should check it out. From that upcoming album, Everything's Falling. It's new rock from The Warning, Kerosene, on Kilo.

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0: The Rock Station 94.3 Kilo. New rock from 3 Days of Grace with Death Wish. Coming up, Lou Brutus. Got an interview with this band this Sunday. I'll give you all the details, plus 40 minutes of nonstop rock. It's all next on Kilo.
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Love the intro to this one. It's so spooky. It's Exit Wound on Kilo.

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0: of Rock Station 94.3 Kilo, New Rock, but Perfect Circle with Starless. My name is Lisa. That is my time tonight. I am heading home. I'll be back tomorrow, middays, 10 to 3. Come hang out, won't you? We got Double Shaw, Free Ink Friday, all kinds of cool stuff. So come hang out. 40 minutes of Nonstop Rock is next. On Kilo.
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11: Cool. I'm on it, buddy. 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And hey, thank you for your service.
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0: 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Finish a hike? Got that promotion? Or did you just wake up on time today? You deserve a beer and a burger. At Brew's Ale House. 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
1: What?
0: Green Day's Nimrod movie. It's three kids who get a chance to open for Green Day, but they're on the other side of the country and they can't get to the West Coast. How are they going to do it, Summer?
1: I don't know. Hitchhike?
0: They sell their bodies for sex and do drugs.
1: Oh, okay. That's common.
0: Right? They go to Wayfair and they ship them like their cabinets to the show. It's going to be great. I believe that's in the theaters here this weekend. And we say hello from Kilo Control on the eve of Colorado's 150th birthday.
1: Yeah.
0: And Friday to boot. So we'll get to the fun, the games, and mere moments first, though. Ooh, gross.
1: It's
0: time for the headlines.
2: Now, it's a Kilo reality check.
0: And we turn to you, Summer Justice. What's going on this morning?
1: Yeah, multiple federal and state agencies will escort the remains of fallen firefighter Nathan Matthews from Denver to Grand Junction this morning at about 7:30. Matthews, a member of the rifle helitack crew, died on July 24th from burn injuries he sustained while fighting the Knowles Fire in Mesa County last month. The procession will transport Matthews to the Bureau of Land Management Facilities in Grand Junction via I-70. Community members are encouraged to pay their respects from overpasses along the I-70 route. And if you're wishing to observe the escort elsewhere, do so from a safe and lawful location. One person was killed and multiple others were injured in a crash at the intersection of Highway 83 and North Powers yesterday during the evening commute. CSPD received report of the crash at about 5:15 p.m. They say a Ford F-350 was towing a dump trailer eastbound on Highway 83 when a vehicle made a left turn onto Powers from westbound 83 in front of that Ford. The front of the truck hit the passenger side of the turning vehicle, and one person was declared dead on scene. A second person was taken to a hospital with life-threatening injuries. A third person had visible injuries but declined going to a hospital. CSPD said that at this time, speed or alcohol do not appear to be factors in that crash. The Manitou Springs Penny Arcade has been ranked number 5 for one of the most popular arcades in the nation. Sixt Magazine analyzed publicly available data across several key factors, and scores were adjusted for city population to reduce bias toward major cities. The Manitou Springs Penny Arcade comes in at number 5, the only arcade in the top 5 that's west of the Mississippi.
0: Nice job! But much like a dollar store, not everything is a penny. A little bait and switch if you haven't checked that thing out, by the way. Sports, pretty easy. Rockies after a day off, home versus KC. One team almost equally as bad as the Rockies. The series begins today. They got 3 versus KC here, so it'll cover the entire weekend there in Denver. And then trade deadline also looms in Major League Baseball. Will the Rockies shed good players? Yeah, probably that's what they seem to do. We'll have to recap that Monday. And then NFL stuff for you. First open camp today for the Broncos. And the fans, the diehards, get to watch the team and also experience the $175 million new digs for the Broncos. Elsewhere in the league, Debo Samuel looks like he could be back to the 49ers for a one-year deal. He spent most of his career there last year in Washington, but they got injuries already in the wide receiver core there in San Fran, so he could be returning. And then Baker Mayfield, always look for like a player with a chip on their shoulder for fantasy football. You might want to think about Mayfield as your quarterback. He and the Tampa Bay Buccaneers could not come to terms on a new deal. And he had a press conference yesterday talking about how he felt disrespected. And he will stop talking about contracts until after this season is over. So he is basically playing for a big payday next year. Could be payoff. Oh, unfortunately, it's Baker Mayfield. One of those things. It's like, all right, this is a quarterback that is going to want to play very well just to stick it to the man. But then it's also Baker Mayfield, who's had his share of problems. Will he shine or implode? I don't know. I'm still on the fence, but I'm just saying. Sports done. News done. Let's conquer the forecast here.
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3: Hey there, Fox 21 Storm Team. Meteorologist Nick Temple here, and happy Friday. We've made it to the end of the week, and today we'll introduce some more showers and storms into the forecast by the time we get to the afternoon. So a mild start to the day, a mix of sun and clouds, and then we'll start to get some thunderstorm activity in here into the afternoon. It'll be a brief period before tapering off as we go into the nighttime and eventually the overnight hours. High temperatures for today, a bit cooler, only into the mid-80s, so dropping about 4 to 5 degrees from yesterday, and then overnight tonight we'll fall into the 60s. 60s for a mild start to our Saturday morning.
1: Thank you, Nick Temple. We are in the 60s. It's 68 in Colorado Springs, 67 in Pueblo, 64 in Denver, and it's 601 on 94.3 Kilo.
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It is Friday, and we celebrate the way we celebrate every Friday with the greatest song ever made. Beer on, brothers. Beer on.

0: And as always, drink responsibly. Don't be Ric Flair. Holy crap, have you seen that guy lately? He needs to learn how to drink responsibly. All right, let's see, everyone here. Producer Drunk Lesbian, are you here?
1: Drunken Lesbian here.
0: Nice. Line two, I heard you just crapped your pants.
2: Oh, they're just wet.
0: Oh, okay.
3: That's not Chillo.
0: That is not Chillo. Angry Mel Gibson, are you here?
4: You should just smile and blow me.
3: That's not Chillo.
0: That's not Chillo either. Chill out, Mel Gibson. Jeez, dude. It's a little aggressive for 6'11 on a Friday morning. All right. Help me intro the show, please.
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6: 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Lucky you.
0: All right, that's a C. That's an average. Ding, ding, ding. Blow it up. Line four, hello.
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8: Good.
0: All right, today we got lots to do. First things first, I guess John Michaels will join the fold in a few minutes. Check out the Friday morning commute. We got Free Ink Friday also underway here today. All day you can win from our friends there at Work of Heart Tattooing on the Eastside Powers of Palmer Park. They're on board. And they have owned the entire month of July, which, man, can you believe it, concludes here today. We celebrate Colorado's 150th birthday tomorrow. We're an old bitch right there.
8: That's a huge bitch.
0: So we'll have more on the party here that's happening on pretty much everywhere tomorrow. Plus, we got yourself the Metallica Song of the Day, of course, working through week number 9 of the Summer of Sphere. We'll announce who's going to be taking over the controls for Team McDivitt in next Friday's golf tournament. And then quality time at the RenFest. Actually, we're going to tie our RenFest interview into a chance for you to win the ink here today. We'll give you that challenge here in just a few minutes. Matter of fact, 6:35, we'll tell you what you need to do to get yourself the $100 here from the Kilo Morning Show on a free ink Friday. So that's kind of where we're at. We'll start with the first things first, traffic with John Michaels. We'll get to that officially next right here. On a Finally Friday, you're rocking on the Kilo Morning Show.
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0: We need to work on a cool jingle for the show, right? The Kilo Morning Show. Let me hold your baby. Something like that, maybe? Maybe? What? I thought that was genius. Let me hold your baby. We'll work on it. We'll work on it. So we get up, get rocking 64 in the spring, 67 in Pueblo, 64 in Denver. And we've been cooler today. Not by much, though. Just a couple degrees. About 87. Chance of afternoon thunderstorms. Last day of the thunderstorms, it looks like. Pueblo, about 93 today. And the end of the weekend, we'll see. It's like low 90s or right at 90 for the springs, mid to upper 90s for Pueblo. And that is the future. So it should be pretty good for tomorrow's 150th birthday, whatever you plan on doing. There's a lot of different activities. And that's pretty much it. 64 again in Colorado Springs. It is 67 in Pueblo. And let's dabble with the Gunners and get this Friday rocking here at 94.3 Kilo.

0: CeeLo Rocks, and happy Friday. I'm the first to unload that one on you. You've made it, almost, I guess, right? Rip through the day, and we'll get into the big weekend ahead with tons of celebrations for Colorado's 150th. What else here? Freak news. All right, you can start to assemble. We got some great stuff. Dude who loves fish sticks. He loves sticking fish sticks in his mouth. He's a fish stick aficionado, this guy. And then, what the hell is this? If you said me after my fifth glass of barrel strength whiskey, you're correct. Right? No more. No more. Creepy. Just listen to this. Wow. Creepy hearing it, and then you hear what it is. You're like, we're toast. And then a story you're not going to make the Freedom Show, but we got eyes on it. There's a big fire burning near Area 51, my friends. What? Are they burning the evidence? That's the speculation on the interweb this morning. But massive fire sparked by lightning is less than 7% contained near Area 51, the legendary UFO test site, allegedly. In the deserts of Arizona, the Quail Springs Fire, currently burning more than 13,500 acres, including an area called the Nevada Test and Training Range, which is that restricted area closed to the public. Matter of fact, that city of Rachel, Nevada, where they did the, remember when it was like a million people were going to storm Area 51? Oh, yeah. Which, God, yeah. I wish that had happened. I just want to know how many bullets they could level against 1,000 people, or a million people, rather. It's like, remember that thing for a while was the internet thing was like, a million people versus a gorilla.
1: Right.
0: That type thing. I would love to see exactly how many of those millions would be mowed down before they would eventually take over Area 51. But we never got that. Anyway, that city has been kind of tagged for smoke inhalation problems and possible evacuation. Oh, yeah. So, again, are they burning the evidence? We'll keep eyes on the Area 51 fire. Which, that should be fun going into next week. The thing is only 7% contained. And the West is just a tinderbox, man. One of, dozens of fires currently cooking. So, all eyes are on that one. 6:25 now. I'm going to go back to my barrel strength whiskey here. And as I do that, Johnny Michaels, first round of traffic this morning. Hello, sir.
2: Hello. Good morning, Ross. Good morning, my friends, as we roll on Friday. Taking a look at conditions on Highway 50, making good time. Past McCulloch Boulevard, past Pueblo West over I-25 in the northbound transition. And let's see, rolling past Purcell Boulevard, you're in good shape. At Fountain Exit and all the way into town, Stratmore Chem up to 85-87. And where are we at here? MLK Bypass. Light traffic all the way around. Rolling into town from the north, it's more good news from North Academy all the way to Garden of the Gods. 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

94.3 Kino's Rock Station. And let's see here. We got ink. So we're the tattoo station today for Kilo's Free Ink Friday, because we know one thing. Children love free tattoos. And the hookup from Work of Heart Tattooing there off Powers Palmer Park next to Powers Liquor Mart and the gym, the old Kmart that sat empty forever. So we'll get you there. And what you need to do to unlock the $100 worth of art. Details here in a minute. We're going to use a text line. We're going to tie into the Renaissance Festival. This is last weekend for the RenFest, believe it or not. And we'll have someone joining us later in the broadcast. They're going to help us decide our winner today. But what you need to do, we'll tell you about that here coming up next. Right now, let's flash back to nights ago for Pretty Reckless. The new one rocks right here at 94.3 Kilo.

0: 94.3 Kilo. When I Wake Up is a pretty reckless opening for AC/DC. If you missed the show, get this. The entire thing was filmed from the front row. And it's available. We're actually putting the link up right now. Sorry, right out of time. That was a little too short. But I'm getting the post up and running right now. So if you'd like to park in the front row for the entire show for free, you can do that. Thanks, Interweb. Thank you very much. So we'll get that post active here in just a few. Also, sidebar, here's what you need to do today for the win. Kilo teams up this month with Work of Hearts Tattooing for Kilo's Free Ink Friday, and your shot to grab $100 of fine art throughout the entire day. You'll find the guys there next to Powers Liquor Mart there, Palmer Park and Powers, but six separate artists, a couple piercers on staff all the time, and one of the coolest things they do is you can schedule an appointment after hours. Now, you got to schedule it in advance, but, you know, sometimes your job, you know, which you have to work to afford your sweet ink, sometimes does not accommodate the hours these shops are open. So, yeah, you can book around your time, which is really cool. And they got all styles of tattoo work with what artists with 20-plus years of experience. So what are you looking to get done? They'll turn you on to the right artist. Piercings available straight, $20. You want a hole? That's only $20. That's a hell of a deal. So that's what you're in for here today. Work of Hearts Tattoos. And here's what you need to do with me. And this is one of those things that, you know, price is not an option. If you get a tattoo to represent the Renaissance, what would you get done? Be specific and get it in a text to us at Kilo on the text line powered by Epic Remedy, 719-633-KILO. So get that to us before, like, a little after 9 o'clock. We're going to have folks from the Renaissance Festival in studio. We'll talk about their last weekend, and then we'll have them decide which tattoo is deemed worthy for the win. And you'll snag that $100 from Work of Hard Tattooing. So again, if you get any kind of tattoo, like I said, you're unlocked, whatever you imagine, what would you do to celebrate the Renaissance? So think about that. You got a couple hours to get your text in, but get it in by 9 o'clock to be in for the running, and then you can win these chunks of ink all day today with myself. And then Lisa's got the rock lunch today, Sid Black this afternoon. So think about it and get your answer to us on the text line, 719-633-KILO. What would you do to represent the Renaissance? Inkily speaking, I believe that is a word. Inkily? Yeah, I'm pretty sure it's a word because I just said it.
1: Right. Inkily
0: speaking, what would you do to represent? So good luck from Kilo and Work of Heart Tattooing. And again, experience the Ren Fest this weekend for the last weekend. Should be a nice one too with upper 90s probably for Sunday for the last day. Those tomatoes are going to be ripe. Those throwing tomatoes are going to be ripe, John.
1: Oh, yeah, they are.
0: So that's your task. Good luck on that front. And at 6:40, we jump into the traffic once again this morning. Friday, John, how's it going?
2: Friday light right now with no accidents to report and looking good on the surface streets. Academy Flat Academy, Maislin Academy, Austin, all fantastic right now. Let's just take a look at the east side, Highway 24. And let's see, conditions at Woodman are very nice. Inbound from Peyton is

0: 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So we'll get to that by the time we hit you with the headlines. And the headlines happen next here at Kilo.
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94.3 Kino Rocks Tool and headlines. We got those to rock your way here next. Reality check number two. We got the text line open for your chance to win the ink for me here today on Kino's Free Ink Friday. What kind of tattoo would you get to represent the Ren Fest or Renaissance in general? 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We're going to have the folks from the Renaissance Festival who will be in later about 9 o'clock to decide who the winner is. So you got a while to get your entry in. And then the link is now active. They posted the AC/DC show on the World Wide Web. So the entire show from the front row. If you didn't fork down the cash, you can now experience it. 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So there you go. 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

0: 94.3 Keto. Hey, that's us. People of the Sun is Rage, and we rock your Friday here from Keto Control. It's up and running. They posted the entire AC/DC show from the front row, if you'd like to experience it. It's kind of cool. Of course, not everyone's happy about it. Citizen Rob texted in and said, of course we can see that concert free now. After I spent $565 for two seats at almost the top of the stadium.
1: Wah, wah,
0: man, got a picture. Rob's the guy I think he sent in yesterday talking about us, his birthday, which is a pretty good way to spend your birthday, Rob, even if you are on the top. I like being on the top like that. You just kind of experience the whole thing.
1: Yeah.
0: But, yeah, pretty cool. The entire show, what is it, 2 hours and 18 minutes, 21 songs, now available. 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So there you go. You can experience it. I was wondering why that's not more of a thing. I guess because people like Rob get butthurt. That's why they don't put every show that happens on the web afterwards, but it's pretty awesome. The craziest thing is like seeing when Angus first comes out and seeing the amount of people in there and just knowing they're all there for that guy. Pretty spectacular. So that's it. Do your adventure. 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Now, let's get busy. Summer's got news. We got sports. We got our weather from Fox 21 News. And at 6:54, we deliver the traffic to start reality check number two off. Johnny Michaels. Friday, how's it living out there, man?
2: Hey, yeah, taking a look at Highway 115 up from Penrose. We're looking good with light traffic and good dry roads past Turkey Canyon Ranch, Rock Creek, and all the way up to Pine Oaks at Fort Carson Jail Ranch Heights at the light. And then if you're approaching from the north via South Academy, it's all good for you with light traffic, no delays. So let's see what's happening. I-25 northbound coming up from the Steel City past Fountain. Looking good right now. No delays past security and up to MLK Bypass. 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That's traffic on the Rock Station 94.3 Kilo.
0: I guess rest of the goods. Let's deliver now.
3: Now, it's a Kilo reality check.
0: It's round two. Headlines. Summer, what's working?
1: Yeah, Colorado Senate Bill 25003 takes effect tomorrow, requiring a multi-step permit, safety training, and background check to process and purchase or transfer certain semi-automatic firearms. To buy an affected firearm on or after tomorrow, buyers must apply for a firearm safety course eligibility card through their local county sheriff's office, pass a third-party fingerprint or name-based criminal history background check, complete a certified safety course and in-person exam using curriculum developed by CPW, and pay a state fee of $52, along with any other additional fees charged by your local sheriff's department. Currently owned firearms are grandfathered in.
0: Yeah, I've talked to Dan and the gang over at Magnum and said things been nuts.
1: Yeah.
0: I think this is somewhat broken. I mean, there's some great stuff in it, but then they didn't really give the sheriff's department the tools that they need to take care of all these folks. They're going to be understaffed. They don't know how it's going to work, and there was no funding given to them. It's like, that sounds about right,
1: though. They had to create their own process. Right? And, yeah.
0: The half-assedness of our government continues.
1: Man. All right, well, more serious. A man riding a scooter died after he reportedly tried to drive the scooter one-handed while carrying a case of beer, and he crashed into a curb. This happened in Payton last night. According to Colorado State Patrol, just after 8 p.m., they responded to the crash on Bent Grass Meadows Drive west of Meridian Road. The 40-year-old scooter rider was pronounced dead on scene. CSP, Vehicular Crimes Units, investigating that crash. A U.S. government map of Africa had every country mislabeled, and it was shown during a State Department presentation at a global conference in Brazil this week. Yeah. The State Department apologized. Apparently, someone used AI to create it. The graphic caused a stir among attendees who took screenshots and then posted them online. The State Department says it takes full responsibility for the erroneous, widely shared chart.
0: Go back to the half-assedness of our government again on that one.
1: I need you to create this map of Africa showing where we've been giving help. And they just prompted it into AI. That's why you can't trust everything AI does. All right. But residents and visitors alike are invited to celebrate a bunch of celebrations for Colorado's 150th birthday tomorrow. You got the Pikes Peak. They're going to try to set a world record attempt at the top of Pikes Peak for the most people dunking donuts into coffee at the same time. Live music, food trucks, and a grand opening of a new exhibit at the Pioneer Museum. Rockledge Lanch will be hosting a fun day of music, beer, and spirit tasting, food trucks, and more.
0: Yeah, they actually open the highway to Pikes Peak in the morning so you can see a sunrise if you'd like. And then they'll also open it in the evening at 6:40 if you want to drive up and see the sunset.
1: Yeah, and it's all timed. So if you really want to go, you got to get on their website.
0: Really. So there we go. Obviously, the United States of America, home of great ideas, just poor execution. That seems to fall into that category here today, huh?
1: Yeah.
0: All right, sports is real easy. We're approaching the deadline in Major League Baseball. We'll see if the Rockies make any move into the weekend with, of course, them not performing well. Still better than last year. Can't believe they're 13 games better than they were last season at this time, yet they sit among the top three worst teams in the league. And they'll tangle with one of those other worst teams, the KC Royals. Rolls to town for a three-game series starting tonight there at Coors Field. Outside of that, you got football. Of course, Broncos training camp. First day open to the public, so finally the public will get eyes on this new $175 million digs. And really nothing to report so far from camp in just the first few days. Elsewhere across the league, Baker Mayfield might be the quarterback to pick for your fantasy team. He's going to have a chip on his shoulder. Had a fairly scathing press conference yesterday, throwing the management for the Tampa Bay Buccaneers under the bus because they failed to get him a contract extension, saying the best they gave him was a two-year extension. And he says, well, that's it. The conversation's done. He has this last year remaining on his contract, so he plays well. He can get a big payday elsewhere. And that usually bodes well for these players. It's so funny. It's like when they
1: hold
0: need to play well, yeah, they do well. And then it's like once they sign that contract, that's when they turn into a lump of coal.
1: Good analogy. So,
0: just a heads up there. And that's it in sports. Let's get to the forecast here.
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4: Hey there, Fox 21 Storm Team. Meteorologist Nick Temple here, and happy Friday. We've made it to the end of the week, and today we'll introduce some more showers and storms into the forecast by the time we get to the afternoon. So a mild start to the day, a mix of sun and clouds, and then we'll start to get some thunderstorm activity in here into the afternoon. It'll be a brief period before tapering off as we go into the nighttime and eventually the overnight hours. High temperatures for today, a bit cooler, only into the mid-80s, so dropping about 4 to 5 degrees from yesterday, and then overnight tonight we'll fall into the 60s for a mild start to our Saturday morning.
1: 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We are still in the 60s. It's 67 in Colorado Springs, 68 in Pueblo, 66 in Denver, and 701 on 94.3 Kilo.

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0: 94.3 Kilo's Brain Dead from Papa Roach, Chucks before ACDC. And the whole show, if you missed it, has been posted from the front row. Audio's not the greatest. It's not like, I wish it was the audio through the soundboard. And then the video from the front row, that would have been extra excellent. So you kind of hearing it as they did in the front row. But the entire 2 hours and 17 minutes of ACDC's Tuesday show in Denver is now viral. So get your ears and eyes on it at Kilo943.com. So amazing. You know, Angus is obviously, you know, 70-year-old man now. And but you wouldn't guess 70 the way he's working that stage. But just shows you how tiny he is, though, too, because his guitar is almost bigger than his entire upper torso. It's like, he's just a tiny man. But man, just a dervish. So that's newly added to Kilo943.com. Also, today you can play around with the text line. We're asking what kind of tattoo you get to celebrate the Renaissance for $100 worth of ink from Work of Hard Tattooing. So tell us what you do, and I'm going to run these by the Renaissance folks. They're going to be in the studio to celebrate the last weekend, believe it or not, of this year's RenFest. So we'll talk about that, and we'll have them pick one winner. So, you know, sky's the limit. You don't have to limit it to $100 worth. It's if you could go nuts and get something to celebrate the RenFest, what would you do? 719-633-KILO. We'll get to a couple of the entries thus far in a moment. Real quick, though, Dustin just checked in saying southbound turn lane, Constitution on Academy, three-car accident after fire truck went through the intersection and the driver didn't pay attention to the rest of the turn lane yielding and rear-ended everyone. Nice job, asshat. How do you not see the fire truck there? You jerk. But Dustin said, it really was fun to watch.
1: Wow.
0: You're sick, Justin. Give him a jerk sign, too.
2: Jerk.
0: Dustin, you're a jerk, too, man. It was really exciting to watch, Ross. It's a little bit of the traffic porn for this guy this morning.
1: Oh, no.
0: Fairies.
1: And he spoke with that accent. Oh, no.
0: Right. It was delicious to see him run through the other cars like a hot knife through butter. Dustin, you're a sick man.
1: Oh, man. Okay.
0: Southbound turn lane, Constitution on Academy.
3: All right.
0: Have problems, John Michaels.
1: Wow. Look
0: thanks,
1: at that. All
0: Dustin, right. You creep.
1: Right? he just called saying, I must let them know. Oh, my goodness. Let's see what else is going on right now. I-25 Circle looking good with no delays to report. And 25 between Woodman. Let's see. Volume is building. I see heavier traffic at Garden of the Gods. Do we have an issue there? I don't know. Hard to see different with this camera. Between Woodman and Fillmore, traffic is definitely building. So it's not so Friday light as it was and on the Powers corridor. Powers Platte, Powers Dublin looking pretty good. Powers North Carefree, that cam is still down. And like we said, Constitution at Academy. Looks like we have an issue there as well. And this report is sponsored by Positive Coaching Alliance. 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PCA builds better athletes and better people through sports. 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
0: All right, the Metallica song of the day here in just a few minutes. And then Nick just checked in too, but we need more specifics. Nick says, I got a heads up for John and the traffic eastbound Awesome Bluffs is closed for emergency work. August 3rd, but there's like where? That's a lot of that's a lot of Awesome Bluffs right there. Specifically, what do you got for us there, Nick? So he says eastbound closed for quote unquote an emergency work sign. Says till August 3rd. So yeah, if you get us more specifics there, buddy, I would very much appreciate that.
1: That would be nice.
0: And Mr. Michaels, we'll find you in just a few for another round of that. Right now, let's get to the cue of the Viking music here. Renaissance, what would you get scribbled in? To celebrate the Renaissance, text your answer. There's no wrong answer. Just the best one is deemed worthy from the folks from the RenFest who will join us later. We'll reward one with our ink from Work of Hard Tattooing. Let's see here. Daniel says he get the Black Knight from Monty Python, the Holy Grail, standing in front of the bridge saying, they shall not pass on the back of his leg. That's pretty good. Let's see, Tyson saying my Ren Faire tattoo would be a castle entrance in the background of the actual Renaissance festival, and a turkey leg in the foreground saying huzzah. I like a talking turkey leg. That's pretty good right there. Matt also says you get the Black Knight from the Monty Python and the Holy Grail. You throw in the killer bunny, you might have something there. Another turkey leg seems to be normal as well. Michelle, a big turkey leg on my chest. I don't know if she'd really go through with that. Man, if you don't have that special someone yet, you would if you get a turkey leg tattooed on your chest. Mayor, I think that would work out well. So what would you do to celebrate the RenFest in regards to a tattoo? We're not going to hold you to it again. And you go wild if you'd like. So that's the quest for the $100 from Work of Heart Tattooing. And you got until just about 9 o'clock. So you get a couple, little less than 2 hours to get your idea into the studio. So via the text line all morning, 719-633-KILO. What was that? Is that kind of Renaissance Festival, right?
2: 719-633-KILO.
0: Is the text line. Enough of that. Stick around, Metallica. What is the song of the day? We'll find out next here at KILO. Huzzah!
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0: All right, let's see here. As far as the forecast goes, one more chance of some good showers here this afternoon and early evening. Monsoon, possible lightning and stuff. But then we're done, it looks like, by tomorrow. And over the next few days, through the weekend and Monday, we'll get back to temperatures in the upper 80s, close to 90 tomorrow, into the 90s. Sunday, mid-90s on Monday. Pueblo on track for the mid-90s today, tomorrow. Maybe 99 Sunday, could be 103 on Monday. But then we cool off and those chance of showers get back in the mix for part of the early next week. See if that holds true. Cross your fingers and hope it holds true. It's Pueblo first to 70, right there even. Springs at 68, Denver 67 this hour. And let's see here. We got just moments to kill before we get to the official song from Metallica. So let's kill like the 30 seconds. We're taking your suggestions as to what kind of tattoo you get to celebrate the Renaissance with the last weekend of the festival. Shelly, get the crake. Is it crake? Show it's like a metal, heavy medieval band. Their flag on the back of her calf. Ron says a guillotine or a jester. It would have to be done by Sammy Hollywood. He's one of the baddest tattoo artists here. Cool. We'll plug for your guy. So get your suggestions in, and we'll let the Renaissance folks pick our winner here in the 9 o'clock hour. All right. It is officially 7:20. Wow. Perfect timing. And let us distribute the info that you crave. Time to figure out what the hell's going on. It's time for the Metallica Song of the Day. Your job. Listen to this song from now till midnight. Anytime Kilo cranks it up, caller number 9 joins the club and has a chance to win a trip to Vegas thanks to the Epic Remedy and all the friends for making this one possible. And that's it. Once you're in, you're set to go. And we conclude week 9 with today's song. Nice, perfect, great song, and nice and quick. Jump in the fire. Great song, horrible advice. But that one will unlock your chance to join us for the giveaway here in just a few weeks. So jump in the fire. We'll get it in your ear here later on the morning show. Looks like next hour sometime. So be on the ball and pay attention for Jump in the Fire. Jump in the fire. Jump in the fire. That's maybe not the right song. We good, James?
2: Yeah, yeah.
0: All right, player go. Jump in the fire. Your chance to jump to Vegas from the Concert Connection. 94.3 Kilo. Good luck.

0: 94.3 Kilo Name Blood is Black Label Society. We deliver the freak news in about 10 minutes from right now. We mentioned yesterday some things are extinct. Unicorns, dinosaurs, freedom, and privacy. We'll prove that privacy thing here in just a few. AI, fear it not. A couple stories on that front. We got some freak food stuff to discuss. And what else here? Oh, the $5 ice cubes. 4 for $5. Frozen water. What a great deal. We'll turn it into that fail in the mix as well. Some other stuff we got for you. Freak news. Dead ahead. And then also we were making fun of citizen. Was it Dustin who checked in? Southbound turn lanes. Constitution Academy. A 3-car accident he witnessed after a fire truck went through and then someone failed to see all the yielding vehicles. And then he tagged it with a rear-ended everyone. It was so much fun to watch. So we're making fun of him because he has one of those things they call it a traffic boner, I think. But then he checked back in and says, I need to watch things die from a good safe distance, which is a line from a Tool song.
1: Oh, God.
0: I believe that one was penned for former President George Bush, too, from Tool. That's a great line. Oh, yeah. I need to watch things die from a good safe distance. Vicariously, I. Oh, that's funny. All right, Dustin, you're sick still, but pretty funny. Pretty funny. 727. Let's get to the traffic and then get ready for the freak news. Hello, Mr. John Michaels. What you got?
2: Yeah, well, we got that one accident Constitution at Academy, so watch for slowing, especially affecting southbound. Taking a look at conditions on the interstate. Let's see if you're rolling out of town and up the hill. Looks just fine right now past the Glen Eagle area, Baptist and End up to Monument. Beyond Monument at County Line, you're in good shape. So all the way up to Castle Rock looks fantastic right now. What a beautiful drive. Beautiful morning for a drive. And let's see in town if you're rolling past North Academy. It's a bit busier past North Academy, Woodman and Garden of the Gods. I see busier traffic there on the southbound lanes. And rolling into Fort Carson Highway 115, delay-free from Turkey Canyon Ranch all the way to Pine Oaks. 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

94.3 Keto Sabotage. It's Beastie Boys. We got the freak news delivered here next. We got a nice news fail coming up. Freak food stuff. And fear not the AI. All next to Keto.

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And let's go for the Kilo Freak News on National Avocado Day. Mm-mm. Delicious. Smashed on toast, dipped in chips. The avocado good. On a turkey sandwich? Yes, indeed. Also says eating an avocado every day may decrease heart disease risk in adults. Hard to find seven good. You really got to space them out, get a couple of greenies. That's a lot of work there, avocado. That's a lot of work there, big avocado. All right, let's start with the AI stuff. Fear not, AI. Mostly. Fail for the U.S. government. Surprise. I always mention, the United States, the home of great ideas, just poor execution. So they had a government map of Africa, and they had every country mislabeled. It was shown during a State Department presentation at a global conference in Brazil this week. It was like, wait, what? That's totally wrong. And the State Department is currently throwing AI under the bus. Someone used AI to create it. Damn you, AI, you're so stupid. So should we be fearful of it or not? If you're in the burger business, you might want to be careful because artificial intelligence has just created a burger recipe that outscored even the McDonald's Big Mac in a blind taste test. The tool's called Burger AI, and it was trained on 2,216 different burger recipes and went through billions of possible ingredient combinations. The goal? They told it to balance taste, nutrition, and environmental impact. And the biggest success was a beef and mushroom burger that was as popular as the Big Mac in the taste test, but significantly reduced its environment footprint. How? I don't know. Printed meat. It probably did printed meat. Love that printed meat stuff. And then the last AI fail involves just a horrible one for WGN, the television station out of Chicago, Illinois, because they posted a picture of Kyle Shanahan, the head coach for the 49ers. He was in a car accident. If you didn't know, and they're doing a story about him, and they post a picture of him from his bed next to his wife. Unfortunately, what they didn't realize, that was a photoshopped picture of Kyle Shanahan, and they put his face on that McConnell guy's head. If you don't know that, there's some old senator that people think is probably dead, but they're putting out these proof of life pictures, which are just like pictures from him in the hospital room. It's like, that's pretty easily faked. So someone put Kyle Shanahan's face over McConnell's body, and WGN thought it was the real deal and ran with that as they talked about the story in regards to Shanahan's car accident. It's like, oh, boy.

0: talked about these some collectible baseball cards yesterday, or just cards in general. I don't think his sweet, sweet bow tie is going to pull that kind of cash, but you never know. And then finally in the freak food department, nice try, Aldi, which I guess we're going to get. It's a discount grocer. They say you can save a lot of money. They're kind of like Trader Joe's, too. They got a lot of signature foods that are supposedly good. But they're just as evil as any other grocery store because they tried selling ice cubes. Four ice cubes for the low price of $5 in the freezer section. Crystal clear frozen ice cubes. They're large cubes, 1.8 inches in width, and you get four for $4.99. So about $1.25 a piece. Ultra pure, slow melting. So fancy cubes for fancy drinks, I guess, like cocktails and whiskey. And you can get one of those whiskey ice plastic freezers, if you like, for just a few bucks and make as many ice cubes as you like. So people start to blow them up on the internet. Some people are actually showing footage, too, of the fact they've lowered prices in some of the Aldi stores down to $2.50, and they're still not selling. Because, you know, it's ice. Worth a try, I guess, right? They're like, you just fool X amount of people and won't make this kind of money. Maybe. So yesterday, we also talked about the things that are extinct. Unicorns and dinosaurs and freedom and privacy. They're all dead, never to be returned. And we prove that here today in a funny one involving our Florida man. A 35-year-old dude arrested on Tuesday because someone burglarized a Cuban restaurant. And they had surveillance video. And they showed it to him. And as soon as they showed it to him, he said, oh, yeah, I broke into the business while back. I thought it looks familiar. Yeah, that's me. You got me. End quote. Good job. By the way, he has a very close relationship with the authorities there in Florida. He's been arrested nearly 20 times since 2011. Dude, that's pretty sad. I mean, it's impressively sad, sir. But now facing charges for armed burglary, grand theft, and criminal mischief. You think by now, it's like, all right, yeah, I can't get away with this anymore. Video cameras everywhere. And finally, dude's in trouble, but it seems like kind of fun. It's a lawsuit aimed at a Comcast store manager who apparently had a routine, a monthly routine. The lowest performing salesperson each month would have to undergo a strange ritual in which the store manager would smash a cream pie into the employee's face.
1: In the face!
0: The monthly ritual would have, of course, enacted to kind of shame folks into selling more. Because who wants to get the pie to the face? Nobody. I don't know if the production was up because of this challenge or not. But now going to court, claiming is humiliated and is a workplace violation. High to the face. We'll see where this one goes. I got a tag on this. We'll follow it up when they work their way through the courts. But it sounds like fun. Who wouldn't show up on the last Friday of every month to see someone get pied in the face? Matter of fact, I smell next summer's big promotion here on the Kilo Morning Show, right? Friday, pie to the face day. We'll work on it. And that's it. To wrap up the week, it's strange, it's true. It's done till Monday. That's the Kilo.
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0: 94.3 Keto Rock Zeppelin. Zeppelin would love our text question today. What Renaissance Festival tattoo or theme tattoo would you get to celebrate the RenFest, which concludes here this weekend, last run for summer 2026? So start a roll in. You can text your suggestion, and we'll have the folks at the Renaissance Festival decide whom is the best. And we'll get you hooked up with the ink here from the morning show on today's Free Ink Friday. We got Work of Art Tattooing throwing $100 out the door all day long. So that's how you snag my certificate. And the text line open at 719-633-KELO. So we'll revisit the suggestions here in just a few minutes. Right now, though, we feed your brain the headlines. We got everything you need. News and sports on our Fox 21 forecast. Follows the morning commute. And that's you, Mr. Michael's got a few things working, huh?
1: Yeah, we got that accident affecting traffic for us at Constitution at Academy. A stretch of Austin Bluffs that was closed or restricted because of road work. Unknown where that stretch is, but if you're traveling on Austin Bluffs and you encounter some construction folks, give them plenty of room to do the jobs they need to do and to check your speed for safety. Also, taking a look at some of the surface streets and the major intersections along Academy currently. Academy, Maislin, Academy, Platt, all looking good right now. Friday lights, that's how we like to see it. Taking a look at the interstate rolling into town, increasing volume on 25 between Woodman and Fillmore. 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All the parts your car will ever need, Rock Auto. That's traffic on the Rock Station, 94.3 Kilo.
0: Thank you, sir. And the rest of the goods, let's do it now.
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3: Yeah, multiple federal and state agencies are escorting the remains of fallen firefighter Nathan Matthews from Denver to Grand Junction. Matthews, a member of the rifle helitack crew, died on July 24th from burn injuries he sustained while fighting the Knowles Fire in Mesa County last month. The procession will transport Matthews to the Bureau of Land Management Facilities in Grand Junction via I-70. A methane gas explosion at a coal mine in southwestern Pakistan killed 34 miners. Authorities said they've recovered 32 bodies from the mine. They're working to retrieve the remaining two. The explosion happened yesterday. The local minister for mines and minerals expressed condolences and announced compensation of about $1,800 for the family of each victim. He said authorities would investigate the cause and review safety measures.
0: What were those children doing in such a dangerous place in the first place? Oh, that needs to be investigated, Summer.
3: Oh, man. A man riding a scooter died after he reportedly tried to drive the scooter one-handed while carrying a case of beer and crashed the scooter into a curb. This happened in Peyton last night. Colorado State Patrol said shortly after 8 p.m. they responded to the crash on Bent Grass Meadows Drive west of Meridian Road. The 40-year-old scooter rider was pronounced dead on the scene. CSP's Vehicular Crimes Unit is investigating that crash. And a U.S. government map of Africa had every country mislabeled, and it was shown during a State Department presentation at a global conference in Brazil this week. The State Department apologized. Apparently, someone used AI to create it. The graphic caused a stir among attendees who took screenshots and then posted them online. The State Department says it takes full responsibility for the erroneous, widely shared chart.
0: Did the proofreader call in sick that day or something?
3: Always double-check the work. Especially if it's AI. A Colorado Marmot Project now has an OnlyFans called Only Marms. Science funding is under attack in the U.S., and researchers are exploring alternative funding sources to keep the work going. Next up on the team schedule is Fat Marmot Week, which promises to be at least as entertaining as Fat Bear Week, and voting for Fat Marmot Week begins August 24th.
0: Sure, you call it MILFs. Marmots. All right. So that makes about sense right now in this world. That makes marmots on OnlyFans. That checks out. Oh, man. All right. Sports. Rockies day off. Now back in action. They'll take it with Kansas City starting today for three games. It's a couple of the worst teams in baseball. Tickets are dirt cheap. So that starts tonight. Trade deadline is looming as well. It comes for baseball on Monday at 4 o'clock our time. And Hunter Goodman, the one shining star of the Rockies, also being mentioned in some trades. So might get rid of the only guy that's been a shining part of this season, but that's why the Rockies roll Let's see here. Football camp soon to open here this morning. First time the fans will be a part of this thing, and first time the fans will get their eyes on that $175 million digs for the training camp for the Broncos. And then speaking of training camp, you might see Coach Prime lingering. Lock up your daughters, Colorado Springs. The Buffaloes are here. Coach Prime and the CU Buffs are doing their training camp from Colorado Springs. They'll be staying at UCCS and then practicing at the Fountain Fort Carson starting Sunday. So there you go. Might see them at restaurants and stuff. Coach Prime. And that is that. Let's get to the forecast here.
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4: Hey there, Fox 21 Storm Team. Meteorologist Nick Temple here, and happy Friday. We've made it to the end of the week, and today we'll introduce some more showers and storms into the forecast by the time we get to the afternoon. So a mild start to the day, a mix of sun and clouds, and then we'll start to get some thunderstorm activity in here into the afternoon. It'll be a brief period before tapering off as we go into the nighttime and eventually the overnight hours. High temperatures for today, a bit cooler, only into the mid-80s, so dropping about 4 to 5 degrees from yesterday, and then overnight tonight will fall into the 60s for a mild start to our Saturday morning.
3: Thank you, Nick Temple. It's currently 71 in Colorado Springs, 75 in Pueblo, 70 in Denver, and it's 8 o'clock on 94.3 Kilo.
0: And don't forget, this weekend it's big time. The Powerball is up to $707 million. I can't even imagine how I would spend it. That's so much money now.
3: I would definitely give away to charity because I have a big heart. But then, like you pointed out last time, definitely traveling.
0: Right. 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
3: That's crazy.
0: So it happens. 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So if you don't know, it's five numbers plus a Powerball for the win. And the next drawing is going to be Saturday night. They do Mondays, Wednesdays, and Saturdays. Any lucky numbers you got us. We did that Aussie thing last time and nailed a couple numbers. You feel anything? I was going to think for the Colorado birthday, 150, but that number's too high.
3: I bought my tickets yesterday, but I did the quick picks.
0: Okay.
3: Yeah, easy enough. Just at the kiosk. Boom, right there.
0: I always do that. I do one where I play some lucky numbers, and then I do one that's just the random thinking. It's like, well, maybe if it's just destiny picking me.
3: That's too many numbers for me. Six numbers. I'm like, oh, that's too much pressure. So, just let the computer do it.
0: All aboard. And if you win the $707 million, remember a couple folks in your speaker that could use some help.
3: Hello, that's
0: financially speaking, that's us. So yeah, the next drawing Saturday. Get your tickets now for the $707 million from the Colorado Lottery and the Powerball.
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0: 94.3 Keto Green Day. I thought they're moving over this weekend. It's not. Next weekend, Nimrod. And just a buddy movie. Any great movie, I think, has to have like a road trip. And this one does have a road trip. Will it work? We'll see. A bunch of kids get the nod to open up for Green Day. But they live on the other side of the country and they have to get to L.A. or something. And the rest is nutty shenanigans. Am I right? Speaking of nutty shenanigans, we're taking your suggestions as to what kind of tattoo you get to celebrate the Renaissance Festival. The RenFest wraps its 2026 run this weekend. Believe it or not, that was fast. We'll have some of the players in the studio next hour, about an hour from now. And we'll run all the entries by them, and they're going to determine who wins the ink here on the morning show today. We got $100 certificates all day from Work of Hearts Tattooing. They're at Palmer Park of Powers on the east side. And they're rolling in here. First of all, Joe wanted to know the start of the day. I got slam loading trucks. So I let him know. If you're also aching to know, I can tell you. Shoot me a text. I'll cheat that way. But it happens this hour. We'll hear from Metallica and our song of the day. Al, I'll have to start my Steve-O-inspired Ross Ford back piece. Rocking a crown, holding a sword, and a turkey leg. Turkey legs seem to be the common theme on people's tattoos for a nod for the RenFest. Pat, I'll put K-I-L. What? Hold on a second. I will put K-I-L on one butt cheek and 943 on the other. Yeah. And bend over, I'll show people. Come on, grow up, Pat. John already has that one. Don't try. Pat, you unoriginal bastard, Pat. John got that on a double dog dare. How many years? Like 10 years ago, I think.
1: 10 years ago.
0: Right?
1: Yeah.
0: So, I think he's kidding there. Let's see here. Adrian and I would get a black cat in a medieval witchy outfit, making potions in a cauldron with potions of and vials floating through the air. Let's see here. Oh, Nick checked in too. We mentioned he's the one who checked in about Austin Bus being closed eastbound.
1: Yes.
0: It's at Union. You have to exit at Union on Austin Bus till the 3rd of August. They got some kind of a construction zone set up there. Let's see. Ooh, this is pretty cool. Brian, I've been working on a sleeve piece of the Archangel Michael defeating the devil. Michael depicted as a Templar Knight. I'm not sure what that is. Are you familiar with Templar Knights, John?
1: Templar, yeah, the Templars.
0: What's the Templars?
1: The Templars were a group of Christian knights, and they supposedly became so powerful that the Pope declared them heretics and had them all tortured and stuff. But
0: that sounds very papal.
1: Yeah, sounds like yeah. It says. Apparently, they also know where the Ark of the Covenant is. The Raiders of the Lost Ark.
0: Ooh,
1: the
0: Ark. I've heard. Is. In yeah. Africa. I heard it's like Somalia or something like that.
1: Right.
0: So those are the ones who guard, allegedly the guardians of the Ark of the Covenant?
1: Yes, they were, yeah.
0: Uh-huh. Oh, interesting. Yeah, if you read up on the Pope's dark history, it's really dark. They used to send these folks out to either convert or kill. So they'd come across, this entire, let's say they go to the Middle East and they find these Muslims. You neither believe in our God or we're going to kill you all. And before they go on these quests, the Pope would go, I'm going to forgive you for whatever you do going out there. So if you do horrible things, don't worry. It's not against religion right now because I'm the Pope and I'm forgiving you. So go mess some stuff up. Dark. Everything started in very dark times.
1: I don't need to know about it. Just you're okay.
0: That's okay. Yeah, you need to kill a baby. Kill a baby. Okay, it's all right.
1: Jeez.
0: Just remember, you look marvelous, okay? Let's see here. Also, this is pretty cool. Travis, I have a theme of dragons already for my tattoos, but I'd like to get the dragon in the style of a Leonardo da Vinci schematic. And he's kind of got his blueprint worked out. So it very much looks like a dragon built by that guy. So cool, man. A bunch of really great ones.
1: Wow.
0: Our Renaissance players are going to have quite a task, I'm afraid.
2: Yeah.
0: But better them than me, huh? Better them than me.
1: Yep.
0: So that's the deal. What would you do to celebrate the Renaissance in tattoo form? And if you win $100 from Work of Heart, tattooing is yours. Look at you, John. I knew you'd know about the Templar Knights.
1: Yeah, fascinating history.
0: John knows about everything. Except for anything current.
1: Right. That's true. 100%.
0: All right. Let's do it, Johnny. It's 8:16 Friday morning coming your way. What are you looking at on the cameras here this morning?
1: Yes, sir, that three-vehicle accident. Let's see, Constitution at Academy, so watch for slowing. Also, Austin Bluffs. Now, we know that at Union at Austin Bluffs is a work zone, so approach with caution. If there are lane restrictions, please check your speed for the safety of work crews. At Mainline I-25 on the interstate, let me refresh a couple of cams, see what we see. Actually, it looks better. I thought it was going to be a heavier pattern than what I'm looking at right now. It's looking pretty good on 25. If you're rolling into town from the north right now, from North Academy past Woodman to Fillmore, not a whole lot of going on there, so not a lot's in your way. Nevada Southgate looks good. Nevada Fillmore, you're in fantastic form. 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
0: I don't know about you, but grinding and screeching is basically the sign of a great Friday night. My books, bro. Right? There's nothing wrong with that.
1: Hey, Rock Auto. It's not all bad.
0: It's not all that bad, Rock Auto. Think about what you just said there, Rock Auto. Running and screeching is awesome in the right place. Right. Maybe in your tire well, not the right place. But all right. Thank you, Mr. Michaels. Yes, it is 8:17 now. It's the Kilo.
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0: 94.3 Keto Nightmares Avenged. I think anything from the Avenged album covers could cover you on this whole Renaissance tattoo thing. They're very renaissential, I think it's the way you say it. But you'll have about 35 minutes to get us your text in regards to what kind of tattoo you'd get to celebrate the Renfest last weekend. And we'll have the folks behind, I forget which players we're going to have in. We're going to have some folks in studio, though, next hour, a little after 9, to talk up what's to expect for the last weekend at the Renfest. And then I'm going to have them cruise through all these entries, and they're going to pick our winner for the $100 from our friends at Work of Heart Tattooing there on the east side of Palmer Park and Powers. So not too late. We'll take these till right at 9 o'clock. Then I got to print them out and get them ready to be judged. So a couple came in. One, I don't know if he's serious. Paco says he'd get a tramp stamp of two knights getting ready to joust. I dare you, Paco. Actually, he was the guy, dude, I'll pay for that. If you promise you'll get that, I'll pay for that. But I've changed it to Matthew. Matthew, I will pay for you to do this one, buddy. Matthew says he'd get a jousting lance or a sword on his arm or his wiener.
1: Oh!
0: I will pay for your wiener tattoo there. Matthew, put your money where your mouth is. That's not really the best analogy, probably, for that suggestion, but you get my drift. There's no way.
1: Wow.
0: That would be, I've never even heard of anyone. I've never talked to anyone who specifically had that done. Because I bet that would not be kind.
1: No.
0: That would be a tough day. That's even a worse day for the artist, the poor artist having to deal with
1: that. Right,
0: right. I doubt.
1: The artist will be screaming, Monica.
0: I doubt you're serious, Matthew. Monica! Ah! That's justifiable. You can cry like that little wiener if you're getting that done.
1: Yep.
0: All right, Matthew. Good luck.
1: No.
0: I hope he wins. Jeez. All right, enough. We'll pick that up here after 9 with the folks for the Renaissance Festival. In the meantime, we're going to track down our player for golf. Who's going to take over Team McDivitt? Ooh. We'll talk about that in a few. Right now, though, 8:26, we've got traffic to discuss. What's working there, Johnny?
1: Right, it looks like everything's working fairly well. I don't see a delay pattern on Highway 115 coming up from Penrose past Turkey Canyon Ranch Road, Rock Creek Park, and all the way up to Fort Carson. Looking very good. If you're approaching via South Academy, it's just as nice. And let's see, out east, Highway 94, Curtis inbound to Mark Scheffel. No delays. Highway 24 at Mark Scheffel in 1, 2, 3 directions. It's light all the way around. We like what we see there. And then up at Falcon area, Highway 24 at Woodman Road. Let's see, inbound from Payton is going to be minimal, very light right now. And then on Woodman itself, eastbound and westbound, the busier side is just by a degree or so westbound rolling into town. 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And that's traffic on the Rock Station, 94.3 Kilo.
0: Hey, also added bonus to this hour, you got less than 20 minutes before we fire up the Metallica song of the day. You have not missed that yet today. So, we've got you. Thanks for being a part of it. It's Kilo.
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94.3 Kilo, Jonathan Davis Corden. Everything's been coming up perfect for Jay Devil. He got married, third marriage for the Corn front man. Unfortunately, he celebrated his nuptials on the same day that Travis Kelce got married. So Jonathan kind of got buried and then has a great, very eerie performance of him doing Freak on a Leash with the symphony there in San Francisco. It is awesome. But you can tell, too, if you watch the video, he's trying to contain himself because he's so used to just, you know, exploding that song. He's like, trying to keep it slow, keep it level. You can tell a few times, like, almost like Ozzy's last show where he's just trying so damn hard to bust out of those seat belts that were keeping him strapped down to his throne. It's like, I just got to fight it. So if you haven't seen that, it is pretty spectacular. All right, let's see here. We will be on the links a week from today. The annual charity golf tournament is on next Friday. And we need a team to represent Team McDivitt. I think we have that figured out. We'll conquer that here next. Right now, the new stuff, the haunt, right here at Kilo.

94.3 Kilo. It's Wolf Mother right there with Woman. It's Kilo Morning Show hanging here. You have not missed the Metallica Song of the Day yet. So you will miss it if you disappear in the next few minutes, though. There's your hint. There's your blatantly obvious hint. And then we'll follow the Metallica with another round of headlines. Last round of that. And then, what, quality time with RenFest? We'll also deem our winner for today's Free Ink Friday, at least here on the morning show. More chances to win here peppered throughout the day. Servicing $100 certificates from Work of Heart Tattooing. So we got that going for us. And then also the conclusion of our... Well,

0: So we'll be playing at Cheyenne Shadows Golf Course. Thanks again to McDivitt Law Firm, Bob Pincus, 3D Cigars, and everyone else who made this thing possible. The winning team, $500 is the payout for the winning foursome. But we get those raffles, a bunch of contest holes. So you can actually get a trip for two to Pebble Beach in the hole-in-one contest. Beat the pro contest as well. So tons of other fun to be had. And then just basically a great day on the course, which is beautiful there on Fort Carson. So with Eugene out, if you would like to represent, I got one other person that was in. Didn't seem too, like, he's like, oh, I think I'm okay and maybe I can get a team. I want someone who's like, yeah, I'm pretty good and I can get a team together that'll kick some ass. Kick me a text here today because I got the screwball thrown at me by Eugene. I didn't realize that they had already rung the bell. So if you would like to represent Team McDivitt, let me know why on the Rock Lines. We need to find our team here to get you set for next week's fun and games. We got food from Whataburger and Mission Barbecue doing lunch here this year. So that's that. Stick around. The aforementioned song from Metallica on the way. And then, of course, headlines one more time next. Right here.
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0: 94.3 Keto Rats. Now that's Renaissance. No one mentioned the bubonic plague as far as tattoos they'd get to celebrate the Ren Fest. That was a swing and a miss, citizens. We'll have the folks from the Ren Fest in the house. We'll go over all the suggestions for tattoos, and we'll have them deem our winner for free Friday here on the Morning Show. And just before Rats, you heard the Metallica song of the day, Jump in the Fire. If you didn't know, now you do. And nice job to Andrew, the Big Bad Wolf. Drew Wolf, that's a good name.
1: Yeah, that is a good name.
0: Should have been a pro wrestler, bro. And he has the invite to join us here at the end of August to wrap up the Summer of Sphere. So good job. And now you know, Jump in the Fire is your song of the day. And then Metallica, we celebrate them tonight, too. They take over Friday Night Live.
2: Ooh, yeah.
0: I believe we're jumping into their date at Woodstock for tonight's jams. So this will be Jason Newsted era stuff. Enjoy that tonight, commercial free starting at 10. All right, let's break it down. We got the headlines one more time, and then we'll jump into RenFest fun to start next hour. John Michaels wraps up the Friday commute here, or do you? We got a clean bill of health.
3: Oh, we almost do, but there is one stubborn item right now. An I-25 northbound approaching Briargate, a stalled vehicle, not even a crash, just a stall. It's going to be on the right shoulder, stay left to get by. That was causing some slowing from North Academy, and I do see some heavier volume in the area right now, I-25 northbound. Once we get that out of the way, that'll clear the slate. There are no new accidents to report. No old accidents are considered open still. Mainline I-25 coming in from the north, exhibiting light traffic past Garden of the Gods to Fillmore. No delays to report, and we're delay-free on the south side as well. One more check at Highway 115 up from Penrose, which looks very good past Turkey Canyon Ranch Road, Rock Creek Park to Fort Carson, and via South Academy. It's all a very nice, very light Friday light commute. 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
0: All right. Thank you, John. Have a great weekend. And one more time, we jump into the headlines.
4: Now, it's a Kilo reality check.
0: And we're over to you, Summer, to wrap up the news. What's going on?
1: Yeah, Colorado's new Senate Bill 25003 takes effect starting tomorrow. It requires a multi-step permit, safety training, and background check to purchase or transfer certain semi-automatic firearms. You'd have to take a safety course, get a safety course eligibility card through a local county sheriff's office, pass a third-party fingerprint or name-based criminal history background check, complete a certified safety course and in-person exam using curriculum developed by CPW, and you pay a state fee of $52 along with any other administrative fees from your local sheriff's office. That is the new law there. And Colorado Parks and Wildlife are inviting residents to participate in Adventure Day. Tomorrow, there's archery, rock wall climbing, hatchet throwing, wildlife education, marksmanship range, and Goldie the Goat celebrity visits. This is going down at Cheyenne Mountain State Park, 10 a.m. to 2 p.m. tomorrow.
0: Yeah, there's town all kinds of cool events happening tomorrow for the 150th.
1: Yeah, get yourself in.
0: All right, sports, we can wrap that up pretty easily. Rockies back and back at home. They'll entertain KC for three. Starting tonight, the trade deadline in MLB is looming. It ends Monday at 4. There's talk that standout Hunter Goodman could be on the trading block for the Rockies. That sounds about right. That's kind of the way they roll. Broncos training camp, first open practice today for the public. They'll have today, tomorrow, and then pretty much all of next week, Monday, Tuesday, Wednesday, Thursday, Friday, Saturday of next week, with tickets went through Ticketmaster, but any unclaimed tickets will be up for grabs early in the mornings of these open dates. You can go to Broncos website for more there. And then what else? Oh, welcome Coach Prime and the CU Buffaloes. Lock up your daughters. They're here. The CU football team will be training here in Colorado Springs, and they'll be staying at UCCS and then practicing there at Fountain Fort Carson. But it starts Sunday, so I imagine the players and the coaches will start to roll into town tomorrow. And like you said, there's all kinds of busy weekend for Colorado Springs. Our little tiny hollow.
1: Lots of celebrities in town.
0: Busy times. That's cool. And that's that. Let's wrap things up with this forecast here.
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2: Hey there, Fox 21 Storm Team meteorologist Nick Temple here, and happy Friday. We've made it to the end of the week, and today we'll introduce some more showers and storms into the forecast by the time we get to the afternoon. So a mild start to the day, a mix of sun and clouds, and then we'll start to get some thunderstorm activity in here into the afternoon. It'll be a brief period before tapering off as we go into the nighttime and eventually the overnight hours. High temperatures for today, a bit cooler, only into the mid-80s, so dropping about 4 to 5 degrees from yesterday, and then overnight tonight we'll fall into the 60s for a mild start to our Saturday morning.
1: 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It's currently 76 in the Spring, 79 in Pueblo, 74 in Denver, and it's 901 on the rock station 94.3 Kilo.
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0: 94.3 Keto Rocks with Incubus, and hello there. It's a Keto Morning Show. We got a couple things to conclude here. First, sadly, the last weekend of the Ren Fest has arrived this Saturday, Sunday. Rain or shine, and mostly shine here this year. We'll talk to Sir Alex LaCroix in regards to the last weekend, what to expect, and kind of recap the summer that was. And then also, I'm going to run by all these nominated tattoo entries, and we'll pick the best of the bunch, get them $100 from Work of Heart Tattooing on Kilo's Free Ink Friday. So we'll do that after we do the Friday regular here. Celebrate the greatest day of the week with the greatest song ever made. It's the beer song here at Kilo. Good morning.
1: I like beer.

0: drunk as me. I am drunk.
1: Scream along, wee! And then drink responsibly. Don't fall down while wandering through the forest at the Renaissance Festival. Can you believe it? Last weekend is here for the RenFest 2026. We celebrated, of course, with our royal wedding just a few weeks ago. But it all comes to an end. And lucky enough, we got one more day of fun here on a Friday. Alex LaCroix joins us here this morning from the RenFest. Hello, kind sir. Welcome to it.
2: Good day. And how are we this day?
1: Very great, man. Except it's bittersweet because it's kind of like the end of summer.
2: But it is. However, it is still a great way to end it by traveling to the wonderful Shire of Larkspur and celebrating with us all at the 49th annual Colorado Renaissance Festival.
1: Yeah, the last gasp for the fest this weekend, ColoradoRenaissance.com. You find out more. Alex, the highlights of the summer. What did you think? You said it was extremely warm this year, although you did have rain last week, finally.
2: If anyone has ever complained of summer being too cold, we have amended this.
1: I bet.
2: But it has been quite a wonderful season. Many wonderful people coming and joining us at the festival to see our three thrilling jousts each day and all of the fun entertainers, musicians, comedians, and over 100 shops to see.
1: And turkey legs. It's funny, we're going to run down some of these people's ideas for what they get for a tattoo to celebrate the Renaissance Festival. And turkey legs seem to be a common theme.
2: Well, you know, they are rather marvelous.
1: So what do you guys do with the rest of the turkeys that have no legs? Is there like some kind of a commune somewhere where there's a bunch of legless turkeys just kind of struggling to get around?
2: You know, we have a local butcher, and I don't know what happens after that. It is a mystery to me.
1: There you go. It's better left. You don't want to know how they make the sausage. So what are we in for the last weekend? What makes this outstanding? Obviously, all the people who are doing shows there, they've kind of created this community, and it's got to be a little bittersweet because everyone's packing up. Some will be traveling to the same destinations, others going home for the year until next year, huh?
2: Of course. So we are putting together one last and final huzzah for the season. But fear not, even though it is our last to go, you can still experience everything as marvelously as if it was our very first day.
1: Right. Still a lot of gas in the tank, so to speak.
2: Not until the very end.
1: The very, very end. So again, ColoradoRenaissance.com if you want to get the rundown of all the shows. But there's fun to be had basically every turn. And you can buy tomatoes and throw them at people. It's very rare you have an event where you can purchase vegetables and throw them at people legally. That's one of the best things about the RenFest, huh?
2: It is, in fact, very entertaining for the fact that you get to do this.
1: Is that one of the most coveted jobs there at the RenFest, the tomato guy?
2: Well, he does get to insult you while you're trying to hit him with a tomato, so it's a little bit bittersweet.
1: That would be a fun job. It's like to think you get paid for that. It's like I get to talk smack and then have people chuck tomatoes at me. That's a pretty good day at work right there.
2: It helps with the aiming, yes.
1: Yeah, a little bit. Do you want to run down some of these tattoo ideas?
2: Of course. Let us see if they're good ones.
1: So I'm going to give them, I got like the best of the best here. I'm going to run them down. I don't know if you want to keep track yourself as far as which one you like the best, but there's a $100 certificate for a free tattoo on the line here.
2: All right.
1: Alex LaCroix. So this is pretty important stuff. This is big time radio. We have Daniel, one of the first to check in. And one of several people to say they'd get the Black Knight from Monty Python and the Holy Grail. He'd get it on the back of the leg, standing in front of the legendary bridge, saying, "Thou shalt not pass." Matt and Mark also nominated the Black Knight, but they didn't go into more detail, so I'm going to keep Daniel as top one there. How about this one? Tyson says, "My Renfair tattoo would be the castle entrance in the background and a turkey leg in the foreground saying, huzzah!
2: Now we have a really up-and-coming contender.
1: Yeah, that's like right. That's a picture perfect to what everyone thinks about heading to Larkspur there. Let's see here. Shelly would get the Crake Show flag on the back of her calf. That's the metal show.
2: Oh.
1: What else? Guillotine would be done on his... Oh, actually, this guy's talking about his butt. We don't need to talk about his butt, all right? Jeez, they kind of took a turn south. People started talking about their asses.
2: You started off very strong with the guillotine. You know, we French do enjoy art, but no.
1: Let's see. Rob would get a Dead Bob tattoo. Oh, Dead Bob.
2: Oh.
1: Love Dead Bob. Travis would get, well, he has a theme of dragons already for tattoos, but he wants to get a dragon in the style of a Leonardo da Vinci schematic.
2: Oh, creative, yeah. Creative.
1: And he sent a picture of what he imagined. It looks pretty cool. Let's see here. Citizen Brian's been working on a sleeve piece of the Archangel Michael defeating the devil, with him depicted as a knight. That's a little serious, huh?
2: We definitely turned now the other direction to very serious.
1: Adrian would get a black cat in a medieval witchy outfit, making potions in a cauldron with potion vials and other stuff floating in the air.
2: Creative.
1: Classic Renfest sense of humor, a rooster hanging from a noose on my ankle so I could have a thing that hangs below my knees.
2: Mm.
1: I'm sorry. Sorry, Alex. I told you there was a few that stuck in there.
2: It is fine. We are used to this.
1: Tramp stamp. Paco says a tramp stamp of two knights getting ready to joust. I double dare him.
2: Well, now this is starting to become, who do I aggravate at the fair for not picking them?
1: Right? What about Matthew? I mentioned to Matthew I would pay him and pick up the tab for this tattoo if he wants to go through with it, and he never checked back in. He'd get a jousting lance or a sword on his arm or his wiener.
2: Well, aren't you just clever?
1: Right, your mother must be so proud.
2: Well, Matthew. Now they have something to talk about. That's the next Thanksgiving.
1: So those are some of the highlights / lowlights of our nominees. Alex LaCroix, who do you think deserves the $100 worth of ink?
2: I'll be very honest. The Crack Show, they are very good. But if they manage to get a good picture of the Loxburghshire Gate for a tattoo, I think I have to go with the Loxburghshire Gate and turkey leg.
1: All right, that's the winner. Congratulations to Citizen Tyson. The castle entrance in the background and the turkey leg and the foreground saying, huzzah.
2: Huzzah.
1: What the hell does huzzah mean, by the way, Alex LaCroix?
2: It is, it's like a hooray, but fancy.
1: Kind of like dilly-dilly.
2: Oui.
1: Little like dilly-dilly-dilly.
2: Indeed.
1: Well, there you have it. Congratulations to the tattoo winner, Citizen Tyson. Enjoy the $100 from Work of Heart Tattooing. And then you, send love to everyone else at the Renfest. Tell them thank you for another great year, and we look forward to next year.
2: Everyone, I cannot wait to see you all for the last weekend, our final huzzah. See you there.
1: And great weekend as far as weather goes, if you like it hot. We'll see the 90s once again return, and the chance of rain is gone, Alex. So, huzzah!
2: Huzzah!
1: Huzzah!
2: Huzzah!
1: ColoradoRenaissance.com for more. Alex LaCroix, have fun this weekend, and we'll see you next year. The Renfest concludes on Sunday. Have fun. Storm in the castle. And that's it. Stick around. Stuff we missed. We'll conquer in a few of the crap we had no time for. Day in history later this hour as well. We keep on rocking here on the Kilo Morning Show.
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1: All right, let's see here. Congratulations to Citizen Tyson. He's down. He got his $100 from Kilo's Free Ink Friday. Good job. And thanks for everyone who threw in their tattoo ideas and enjoyed the last weekend of the Renaissance Festival. With the rain bleeding out of the forecast after tonight, there's still chance of afternoon thunderstorms, monsoon rain possible. But tomorrow, that's out, at least for a few days. Looks like Saturday, Sunday, Monday, dry and warm with temperatures once again getting into the hundreds for Pueblo. Looks like Sunday very close to 100 and then probably 100 plus on Monday. And the springs were tracking that way as well, with highs today about 88, 89 tomorrow, 90s, and then upper 90s Sunday, Monday. And that's it. So great weekend at the RenFest. Enjoy that. 77 in the springs, 81 in Pueblo.
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94.3 Kino, Jimmy Lives Here, and Stuff We Missed, Cocker next. And man, I'm pretty horrible place in this world right now, because everything I think is fake is real, and everything I think is real is fake. I just can't get my finger on reality anymore. I'm spinning, man. I saw a video. Yes, I was like, that's not real. Involving the Smashing Pumpkins. And then it turns out that was real. What? Proof the Matrix is broke. We'll get to that. Chuck Norris news. That man passed away in March. And we still got stuff from him. I don't know if they were like hoping maybe he was going to come back. We talked about that. It's like if Jesus came back in 3 days, Chuck Norris will do it in one. Maybe they were holding hope. And then movies into the weekend as well. So a couple stories missed. We'll conquer here officially next on the Kilo Morning Show.

0: Finish a hike? Got that promotion? Or did you just wake up on time today? 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At Brew's Ale House, you'll drool over their ale house and fig jammin' burgers with half-pound patties. 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
7: 4-3 Kilo rocks, and it is time now to conquer stories untouched. Following stories are not that important. We do the important stuff throughout the broadcast day. But this will make you a well-rounded citizen. The crap we had no time for.
8: Oh, yeah.
7: So I saw the video. It was a Brady Bunch star dancing around and singing with the Smashing Pumpkins. I was like, oh, that's cute. Man, this AI is getting out of control. That is not real. That is totally real. Greg Brady, a.k.a. Barry Williams from the Brady Bunch, joining the band, the Pumpkins, on stage. It was a Lollapalooza pre-show night before last, and they performed It's a Sunshine Day, which again made me think that's not real. I was like, Billy Corgan's too much of an ass to allow a guy from the Brady Bunch to steal his glory. But it happened, and then Flavor Flav bounces in at one point. That's where I really knew it was not real. And it's totally, totally real. So apparently, Billy Corbell, it makes sense. Everyone has a podcast. Billy Corgan has a podcast. And Barry Williams, a.k.a. Greg Brady, was on it back in May. So apparently they're besties, and they planned to perform that back then. So if you see that video and you go, that's not real, sadly, that's real. This world, so confusing. So the question is, were they holding out hoping that Chuck Norris would in fact come back from the dead? Because if anyone could conquer death, it's Chuck Norris. They just had his funeral. And he, like I said, I pulled up to say he died March 19th. So it's more almost 4 months since his passing. That's not exactly normal, is it? And more than 5,000 showing up to pay their respects to the late Chuck Norris, because he was the man, for sure. So now we can't, is that official? We can no longer hold out hope that Chuck Norris will return. And then movies. I thought the new Green Day movie comes out this weekend, but no, not this weekend, because it doesn't want to battle Spider-Man. The new Spider-Man, Brand New Day, is officially out. Tom Holland returns as a solitary, more mature Peter Parker for the start of the next trilogy. And really, there hasn't been a bad Spider-Man movie. They've done that franchise pretty well. Almost like Iron Man. I mean, Iron Man was close to one being bad, but I thought overall Iron Man was awesome. And then streaming stuff here this weekend, today on HBO. It's called The Drama. Interesting, I hadn't heard about this thing. So it's a couple whose engagement is jeopardized after they each reveal the worst thing they've ever done. And the guy finds out that his soon-to-be wife's dark secret is she almost went through with a school shooting. Whoa, what do you do there, right? It's like, what's your darkest secret? One time in high school, I almost killed everybody. What? Wait, what now? What was that you said? Sorry, I wasn't paying attention. What? So that might be interesting. And then Hulu has a movie. Now, the title's horrible. Untitled Home Invasion Romance. But it stars Jason Biggs from American Pie fame. And he's a guy who tries to save his troubled marriage by taking his wife on a romantic getaway. And there he has his buddy kind of fake a break-in. But then she winds up killing the guy before he can get back there to save her. That's kind of good. I don't know if it's going to work, but the plot line seems pretty fun, right? So you killed him? Oh, my God. I hate it when that happens, by the way. I've had that happen a couple times. Worst. And we're almost there. Tomorrow, of course, marks Colorado's 150th birthday, and it also starts the month of August. And all kinds of great stuff. Obviously, we got football. The first preseason game is next week. All the camps are in. That is awesome. I'm very excited about the return of Always Sunny in Philadelphia. I just learned about that a couple days ago. That back on FX and the Hulu stream, I believe on the 16th with a brand new season. And then we had Super Troopers 3 in theaters. And then if you haven't seen the trailer for Ice Cream Man, it looks pretty good. It's not your Diamond David Lee Roth song. It just looks like some ice cream that makes kids turn into murderers. Hmm? Sign me up. And that's some of the highlights. What else here? It says National Grab Some Nuts Day is coming up Monday. This month also holds National Chocolate Chip Cookie Day, Vinyl Record Day, Left-Hander Day, and more. So we are there, the month of August, and the final month of the Summer of Sphere. That's the exciting part. We're getting close. And there you go. The stuff we missed, now conquered. You're up to date. That's the crap we had no time for. And it's 9:34. Scratch that, 9:35 now on the Kilo.
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94.3 Kilo Rocks, Nine Inch Nails there. What a day it's been. Renaissance Fest had them in. Nice! Thanks to Alex LaCroix. Let's see here. What else did we do? But Metallica Star of the Day, yep. We announced it. We conquered it. Good. The only fail we had was the golf team trying to find someone to fill for McDivitt. We were bringing Eugene and his clan, who won it all just a couple, 3 years ago. And they were, at the time, representing McDivitt Law. And then it turns out one of his buddies already signed him up. So they're already in. And then we had, was it Jeremy who checked in? And he's like, I'm in.

Curve. If you'd like to see them, it's a November date for Dead Poets Society. They're going to be playing the Ogden on 11/17. And yeah, we'll hook you up all day, but specifically right now with me, you're beating the box office. Matter of fact, you're the first person in Colorado with tickets to the show. If you're lucky enough to be caller number 9 at 719-633-KILO. Caller 9 off to the Dead Poets Society on the Ticket Window Friday here at KILO.

94.3 Keto Death Punch, and the new baby is here. Eye of the Storm from the brand new Legacy album, which dropped officially last night at, 10 o'clock our time. So it's out there. Now, it's weird, though, too. I don't know if someone dropped the ball or what, but digitally, it's released. So you can stream it, and you can purchase it digital form. And then September is when you'll be able to get the actual product, CD, vinyl printings. And then they're also going to put this thing out on cassette, which is kind of like a thing. Everything is new again, they tell me, and damn it if they're not right. So that is it. Legacy from Death Punch is officially live and done. Almost done here on the morning show. Congratulations to Citizen Barry. He and his kiddo driving around town, rocking out. And just for doing that, Barry beats the box office and has the first pair of tickets for Dead Poets Society. That show at the Ogden in November, November 17th. And officially on sale 10 o'clock here today. So good job, Barry. Kick back, relax. And know you're going to be rocking out in November with those guys. And they're great live. If you haven't checked out Dead Poets, it's been a couple, 3 years since I've seen them. So I can only imagine, because they've been touring pretty regularly with some great bands, too. That's always, anytime you tour with great bands, you got to step your

0: game up. She sharpens those skills. So that is it. Lisa is in next. More ink on a keto-free ink Friday from Work of Heart Tattooing. More of those tickets for Dead Poets Society. The Metallica song of the day, Jump in the Fire, is also en route with her. And we wrap the morning show here with your day in history. Birthdays and stuff for today. We'll get you to the weekend as well. Biggest birthday, Rocker in Shadows, who we celebrated with our July birthday boys in Friday Night Live. Frontman for Avenged is 45 years old here today. And one of those guys probably said, man, I didn't think I'd be here. You made it, buddy. Good job. Let's see, who else? Blade! Wesley Snipes. Sure, he can fight vampires successfully, but just like everyone else, he can't fight the IRS. Did some jail time for tax evasion. Crazy, right? You would have thought that IRS is harder to dispatch than vampires. Who else? Mark Cuban, former owner of the Dallas Mavericks. Didn't he sell them, right? And then he was like a billionaire off the first dot-com boom. So crazy. We used to work with Mark Cuban before he was rich. He ran broadcast.com and got Kilo on that stream. We were one of the first stations in the world, or at least in the United States, to stream on the World Wide Web back in its infancy. And then he would sell that, of course, start to make his money. And he's lived a pretty good life. That's the way you should live as a billionaire. Buy a cool sports franchise. Do a TV show where you invest in other people's crap. Other birthdays this weekend. Man, John Connor from T2, the little kid, is 49 years old this weekend. Edward Furlong. Kevin Smith, Silent Bob, from all the Clerks, Small Rats movies. And, of course, the guy who writes and directs all those things. I dig me some Kevin Smith. He's 56 years old. The guy who's unknowingly my second father, Chuck D, from Public Enemy. What a badass. Chuck D, happy 66th birthday, Dad. Why don't you call me anymore, Dad? Why don't you ever call me Dad? And then going into this weekend, of course, with Colorado's 150th birthday tomorrow and our nation's 250th birthday, we salute Francis Scott Key, who wrote the Star-Spangled Banner. And it was early in my radio career that I learned that Francis Scott Key was a guy I always saw as a girl with the name Francis. My old morning show partner, Steve Ryan, found it very hilarious that I didn't know and made fun of me all morning long, but at least I learned Francis is a dude and wrote the banner in 1814. By the way, FYI. But I had no idea. What? It's not a girl? And what else? It was wild. 98 years ago, the year 1928, the MGM Lion roared for the first time at the beginning of a movie, one of the talking movies. One of the first talking movies, which is, again, one of those moments like yesterday when we talked about the first ad for an automobile. In 98 years, we went from the first talking movie to what you see today. Pretty impressive timeline there. And before they got the Lion, the old MGM intro was this. Isn't that funny? That was the guy abusing a cow. And they said, man, that's not very cool. Let's change to a roaring lion. And the rest is history. They definitely made the right call. And all of that for today, the last day of July, the 31st. And that is it for me. That's my time. That's my story. Until August, that's the...
1: Finish a hike? Got that promotion? Or did you just wake up on time today? You deserve a beer and a burger. At Brew's Ale House. 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

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Little Spoon Man. Happy freaking Friday. It's Elisa behind the Kilo mic today. And what a Friday it's gonna be. It's Freeing Friday, your chance to score a gift certificate to Work of Art Tattoo. It's Double Shot Friday. More info on that coming up soon. It is Ticket Window Friday, your chance to score a pair of tickets to see Dead Poets Society. And of course, you're listening for the Metallica Song of the Day to qualify for Kilo Summer of Sphere. So much winning, so little time. All right, let's get things going. A little Breaking Benjamin, Something Wicked on Kilo.

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Why Zombie? More human than human. Back before that, new rock from Breaking Benjamin was Something Wicked. 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

The Rock Station 94.3 Kilo. Sisters of the Morning. Recently at the Latin Grammys. And the dresses they wore, which, they're gorgeous. Yeah, and the Rock and Roll Hall of Fame is part of the Women in Metal You Will Know My Name exhibit. That's pretty cool. And their brand new album, Everything's Falling, their fifth, headed our way in less than a month, August 28th. It's New Rock from the Morning with Kerosene on Kilo.

0: the Rock Station 94.3 Kilo. Yeah, Dennis tell you that. Novocaine, you won't feel a thing. It is Ticket Window Friday. All day today, we got your chance to score a pair of tickets to see Dead Poets Society, November 17th at the Ogden. 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I've got your chance to score my pair of tickets during Kilo's Rock Lunch today. Got your double shot coming up. Even more details about that coming up really soon. If I pick your double shot, you'll score yourself a pair of tickets. They put on a good show. A year or so ago? I don't know when that was. I've lost track of time. But they put on a good show. So be listening during the noon hour for your chance to win in the Rock Station 94.3 Kilo.
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So I'm searching for a perfect circle. See what's going on with those guys. But, you know, tell you some interesting facts. An article came up. It said a 16-foot great white shark

was found with a perfect circle hole in its head. 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It often happens during mating season. Who knew? And from this perfect circle, it's New Rock Starless on Kilo.

0: 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Pretty Reckless, giving away a signed guitar. I'll tell you how you can enter to win. 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It's all next on Kilo.
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Pretty Reckless giving away a signed guitar. 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Be pretty cool. From their latest album, Dear God, out now. It's new rock from the Pretty Reckless, When I Wake Up, on Kilo.

The Rock Station 94.3 Kilo, Guns N' Roses, My Michelle. Back before that, new rock from the Pretty Reckless, When I Wake Up. It's Friday, my dude. You almost made it through the work week. You're so close. So for today's double shot, what I want to know, what two songs get you through the work week? Get you pumped, get you moving, get you making it through the week. Give me your two favorites. You can call, you can text. Rockline 719-633-KILO. Start getting those in now. During Kilo's Rock Lunch, I will pick a winner. And you will score tickets to see Dead Poets Society as part of today's Ticket Window Friday. Two favorite songs to get through the work week. Call me, text me, 719-633-KILO. Keep things kicking with some Volbeat. In the barn of the goat giving birth to Satan's spawn in a dying world of doom. Whew, it took me a long time to memorize that. On Kilo.

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I say you look so fine that I really want to make you mine. 4, 5, 6, come on and get your kicks. 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

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It is Double Shot Friday. And I want to know, because, you know, it's Friday. Just got a few hours left of the work week. What two songs get you through the day, get you through your week and into the weekend? Keep you pumping, keep you going. Your two favorites, let me know on the Rock Line, 719-633-KILO. 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I don't have an answer. Keep trying. It's just little old me answering the phone, so going as fast as I can. If I pick your double shot and play it during Kilo's Rock Lunch, score yourself a pair of tickets to see Dead Poets Society. So keep those coming in. A little new rock to dial by. From Nickelback, Rattle the Cage on Kilo.

0: The Rock Station 94.3 Kilo. It's time to get teed off, man. We're a week away. Kilo's sixth annual Teed Off Classic Charity Golf Tournament. It's going to be happening next Friday, August 7th. With the 8 a.m. shotgun start. Out of Cheyenne Shadows Golf Course at Fort Carson. Still got time to register. It's only $150 a person. There's a $500 cash prize to the winning foursome. It's going to be giveaways, raffle prizes, contest holes of prizes, t-shirts, courtesy of McDivitt Law Firm. 100% of the proceeds from registration and the raffle go to 50 for the Fallen, who help veterans and first responders with mental health treatment and the healing process. Raffle prizes include a complete set of Kilo pint glasses and so much more. You'll get breakfast from Whataburger, lunch from Mission Barbecue, refreshments from Coca-Cola. 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

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Marilyn Manson headed to Fiddler's Green with Rob Zombie, The Who, and Orgy. 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From his album One Assassination Under God, Chapter 2. 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Exit Wound on Kilo.

0: The Rock Station 94.3 Kilo New Rock from Marilyn Manson with Exit Wound. Love the way the one that starts out. Coming up, it's Kilo's Rock Lunch. It is also a Double Shot Friday. You're at the end of the work week, my dude. Just a few more hours and you're out of there. So what I'd like to know for the Double Shot today is what two songs keep you going through the work week, keep you running, keep you motivated. 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If I pick your Double Shot, your two songs, you're going to score yourself a pair of tickets to see Dead Poets Society, Ogden Theater in November. 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I don't happen to answer, just keep calling. It's just me answering the phones here, so. Going as fast as I can. That is all coming up next. 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
2: Hey there, Fox 21 Storm Team meteorologist Nick Temple here, and happy Friday. We've made it to the end of the week, and today we'll introduce some more showers and storms into the forecast by the time we get to the afternoon. So a mild start to the day, a mix of sun and clouds, and then we'll start to get some thunderstorm activity in here into the afternoon. It'll be a brief period before tapering off as we go into the nighttime and eventually the overnight hours. High temperatures for today, a bit cooler, only into the mid-80s, so dropping about 4 to 5 degrees from yesterday, and then overnight tonight we'll fall into the 60s for a mild start to our Saturday morning.
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It is Double Shot Friday. You're so close to the end of the work week, a mere hours away. So what I want to know is, what two songs get you through the work week, keep you pumped, keep you going, keep you motivated? What are your two favorites? Let me know. Give me a call. Send me a text. You can do both on the Rock Line, 719-633-KILO. I don't happen to answer, just keep trying. It's just me answering, so as fast as I can. If I pick your double shot today, you're going to score a pair of tickets to see Dead Poets Society at the Ogden in November. They put on a good show. 1 kilo listener actually already said this. This song keeps them going through the work week. It's new rock from Black Label Society, Name and Blood, on Kilo.

The Rock Station 94.3 Kilo's Rock Lunch. It's also Double Shot Friday. No, you got a little Friday-itis. Ready to get out of there? You're almost done. Just a few hours left. And what I want to know is, what's your two favorite songs that keep you going throughout the work week? Keep you motivated. Keep that energy up. Keep you rocking towards your weekend. Let me know for today's Double Shot, your two favorites. You can text me. You can call me. 719-633-KILO. Lines are busy, so keep calling if you don't happen to get me the first time. 719-633-KILO. If I pick your Double Shot, you're going to see Dead Poets Society at the Ogden in November. They put on a good show. Keep things rocking with Return to Dust. It's Bored on Kilo.

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of Rock Station 94.3 Kilo. That was indeed the Metallica song of the day. Congratulations to Kilo Rocker Tyler, now qualified for Kilo's Summer of Sphere. Might be going to see Metallica for their last show of 2026 in Las Vegas. Keep listening all day for Jump in the Fire. For your chance to get qualified too. It is Friday. It's Double Shot Friday. It's Ticket Window Friday. For today's Double Shot, I want to know, what keeps you rocking through the week, through the work week? It's almost over. Just a few hours left. You're dragging. What do you put on to just get yourself pumped? Get through those few last hours of the work week. Get into that weekend. Let me know. Give me a call. Send me a text. 719-633-KILO. If I pick your Double Shot, you score yourself a pair of tickets to see Dead Poets Society at the Ogden in November. It's Ticket Window Friday. Give me a call. Send me a text. Your two favorite tracks to get you through the workday. Right now, we got a new rock from Rob Zombie. It's I'm a Rock and Roller on KILO.

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0: 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We are less than a month away from the big giveaway, Kilo Summer of Sphere. Kilo and the Epic Remedy want to send you to Las Vegas to see Metallica's final show of 2026. So here's what you got to do. Be listening to the Kilo Morning Show. I mean, you already are, am I right? 7:20 a.m., Ross Ford's going to tell you what the Metallica song of the day is when you hear it. Be caller number 9 on the Rock Line, 719-633-KILO. Don't already have that number in your phone, save it. Then on Saturday, August 29th, we're going to take over the public house at the Alexander. We'll be there from 1 till 3. 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Checked in no later than 2 o'clock. Winner is going to score airfare, hotel, spending cash, and tickets. Metallica's final Sphere performance of 2026 on November 7th. I want to give a big congratulations to Kilo Rockers Heather, Jake, Chris, and Ray. They all scored a Metallica prize pack and guaranteed themselves a spot in the final 9. You've still got time to qualify. I want to give a big thank you to the Epic Remedy. 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
5: 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It's Kilo's Double Shot Friday. I want to thank Kilo rocker Jessica for sending in her two songs that really help her survive the day in HR. First up, it's Limp Bizkit Break Stuff on Kilo.

0: The Rock Station 94.3 Kilo. And that wraps up your Friday double shot. Big thank you to Kilo Rocker Jessica for those two picks. She scored herself a pair of tickets to see Dead Poets Society at the Ogden, November 17th. 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I got another pair going out the door in the next hour. Plus, it's Frank Friday. I'm still going to give that away, too. So keep it locked right here to the Rock Station 94.3 Kilo.
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How can you be stressed on a Friday with a backtrack like that? Oh, yeah. It is Ticket Window Friday. Got your chance to score a pair of tickets to see Dead Poets Society at the Ogden Theater November 17th. 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Right now we got new rock from The Haunts. It's a Bad Omen on Kilo.

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It is Ticket Window Friday. Got your chance to score a pair of tickets to Dead Poets Society at the Ogden, November 17th. That is coming up this hour. 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Can You See Me in the Dark? On Kilo.

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0: The Rock Station 94.3 Kilo. All right. Grab your calendar. I'll wait. That you good? Saturday, August 15th, from 5 to 7 p.m., it's Kilo's next and final pint night. We're going to be hanging out at Brew's Ale House at 120 East Riverwalk in Pueblo. 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

The Rock Station 94.3 Kilo. The Funeral Portrait. Got their very own graphic novel. Welcome to Suffocate City. It's got a book plate signed by Lee Jennings. 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Funeral Portrait is headed to the Ball Arena with 3 Days Grace and I Prevail November 11th. 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

0: the Rock Station 94.3 Kilo, new rock from 3 Days Grace with Death Wish. Coming up in the next hour, it is Free Ink Friday. I've got your chance to score a $100 gift certificate. Woo! It's Friday, words are hard. $100 gift certificate to Work of Heart Tattoo. 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It's all next on Kilo.
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16: It's 40 minutes of nonstop rock.

The National Weather Service in Pueblo has issued a severe thunderstorm warning for northeastern El Paso County in east central Colorado until 2:45 p.m. At 1:56 p.m., a severe thunderstorm was located near Payton, or 20 miles northeast of Colorado Springs, moving southeast at 15 miles an hour. Hazard, 60 miles an hour wind gusts and half-dollar size hail. Source, radar indicated. Impact, hail damage to vehicles is expected. Expect wind damage to roofs, siding, and trees. Locations impacted include Payton and Ellicott. For your protection, move to an interior room on the lowest floor of a building. Torrential rainfall is occurring with this storm and may lead to flash flooding. Do not drive your vehicle through flooded roadways.

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Had a few requests today for some more Metallica. 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A full hour of live rock from Metallica, completely commercial-free. Five Finger Death Punch got a brand new album out today called Legacy. 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CD, vinyl, cassette, headed our way in September. From said album, it's new rock from Five Finger Death Punch, Eye of the Storm, on Kilo.

The National Weather Service in Pueblo has issued a flash flood warning for northeastern El Paso County in east central Colorado until 5:15 p.m. At 2:09 p.m., Doppler radar indicated thunderstorms producing heavy rain across the warned area. Between 1 and 3 inches of rain have fallen. Flash flooding is ongoing or expected to begin shortly. Hazard: flash flooding caused by thunderstorms. Source: radar indicated. Impact: flash flooding of small creeks and streams, urban areas, highways, streets and underpasses, as well as other poor drainage and low-lying areas. Some locations that will experience flash flooding include Peyton and Ellicott. Turn around, don't drown when encountering flooded roads. Most flood deaths occur in vehicles.

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It is Free Ink Friday. Got your chance to score a gift certificate to Work of Art Tattoo. They're out at 5879 Palmer Park Boulevard. That's right there by the Powers Liquor Mart. We got 6 tattoo artists and 2 piercers on staff. All the way from apprentice level all the way up to seasoned artists with 20 plus years of experience. To qualify to win this gift certificate, tell me about your very first tattoo. You don't have one yet. 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

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It is Free Ink Friday. Your chance to score a gift certificate to Work of Heart Tattoo. They're out at 5879 Palmer Park Boulevard, right there by the Powers Liquor Mart. They got 6 tattoo artists and 2 piercers on staff. They can do all kinds of tattoo work. Anime, traditional, really anything your heart desires. 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Or, if you don't even have it yet, what will be your first tattoo? 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

0: 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It is Free Ink Friday. That's your chance to score a gift certificate to Work of Art Tattoo out of 5879 Palmer Park Boulevard, right there by the Powers Liquor Mart. They've got six tattoo artists, two piercers on staff. Piercings start at only $20. They're amazing artists. They got everything from apprentice level all the way up to seasoned artist with like 20 years of experience. They can do all kinds of tattoos from anime, traditional, really anything your heart desires. 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

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It is Freeing Friday. Got your chance to score a $100 gift certificate to Work of Art Tattoo out of 5879 Palmer Park Boulevard, right there by the Powers Liquor Mart. And check them out. Facebook, Instagram. Call or stop in to schedule an appointment. They even have after hours if you call ahead of time to set up an appointment with them. And I've got your chance to score a $100 gift certificate to Work of Art Tattoo. Just send me a text on the Rock Line, 719-633-KILO. Tell me about your very first tattoo. Or will this be your very first tattoo? If so, what you gonna get? Let me know for your chance to win. Right now we got new rock from Anthrax. It's for the kids. Tattoos not for kids. New rock from Anthrax. It's for the kids on Kilo.

0: The Rock Station 94.3 Kilo. New Rock from Anthrax. It's for the kids. My name is Lisa. That is my time today. Thanks for spending your Friday afternoon with me. Sid Black is coming in next. Got another chance for you to score a gift certificate from Work of Art Tattoo. It is also Ticket Window Friday. We'll have another chance for you to win tickets to see Dead Poets Society out at the Ogden, November 17th. All that's next on the Rock Station 94.3 Kilo.
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2: Hey there, Fox 21 Storm Team. Meteorologist Nick Temple here, and happy Friday. We've made it to the end of the week, and today we'll introduce some more showers and storms into the forecast by the time we get to the afternoon. So a mild start to the day, a mix of sun and clouds, and then we'll start to get some thunderstorm activity in here into the afternoon. It'll be a brief period before tapering off as we go into the nighttime and eventually the overnight hours. High temperatures for today, a bit cooler, only into the mid-80s, so dropping about 4 to 5 degrees from yesterday, and then overnight tonight we'll fall into the 60s for a mild start to our Saturday morning.
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0: Ortiz, they will be busy in 2027. I was hoping maybe a brand new record, worldwide touring. That could still very much happen. But they did announce that they're going to be doing a handful of shows with System of a Down. Awesome. New Zealand and Australia. Not awesome.
1: That's not close at all.
0: Like, that's not even like, I'd give you two states away. Break Your Benjamin, Something Wicked. It is New Rock right here at Kilo.

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Freeing Friday, Work of Heart Tattoo, Ticket Window Friday as well for the guys of Dead Poets Society, and your Summer Sphere Song of the Day, which is such a ripper for Metallica here today. Those details, I'll get you caught up with the day ahead after the new rock from Mastodon. 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

0: Slipknot and Dead Memories Friday. Welcome to it. Loading up here today. Obviously, Summer of Sphere, that continues. Listen for that Metallica Summer of Sphere song of the day. We'll take you back to Kill 'Em All. Fantastic record. Keep your ears open. Be calling number 9 when you hear said track off of Metallica's Kill 'Em All. And we'll go from there. Courtesy of the Epic Remedy. Get you to Vegas come in November time. Las Vegas Sphere residency for Metallica. And I was actually fed a little bit of info here today that I probably should not be passing along. Metallica not slowing down. I thought the M72 World Tour, which obviously they did for the past couple years, leading into what is now the Las Vegas residency, I thought they'd wrap. I know they got a couple of those residency shows to kick off next year of 2027, but not many. I thought for sure that would be that would mean wind down time for Metallica. Not going to be the case. I wasn't given like full details or anything. I was given info on who one of the openers is going to be, which, hell yeah. More details come on that, but Metallica just going to keep going, man, as they should, right? We'll get you to the Las Vegas Sphere, the final stop in 2026, which will be November 7th. Belco Credit Union, Refrano's Hell's Kitchen, the Public House at the Alexander, along with the Epic Remedy, taking care of you and getting you to Vegas for that. Listen for your Summer of Sphere song of the day. Freeing Friday here today, Work of Heart Tattoo. 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And Ticket Window Friday with McCloskey Motors. Dead Poets Society announced they'll be hitting the road. We get an Ogden Theater stop out of that in November. 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All those details, a guest list spot headed your way, Ticket Window Friday. I'll probably take care of that port of the 420 here today. 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

0: Perfect Circle, that is New Rock and Starless. 40 Nonstop next. 420 Fix. All this week, or actually just to hear today, I will open up the Ticket Window. Ticket Window Friday. Dead Poets Society. They did announce a tour, which finds them at the Ogden Theater in November. So I got that guest list spot for you. Headed your way, part of your 420. Let's get out, look at traffic, Kilo Traffic Center.
1: Starting off with a road closure, Austin Bluffs Parkway eastbound between Union Boulevard and Highway 83. That is closed until the evening of Sunday, August 2nd to through traffic. Through traffic will remain open on westbound Austin Bluffs Parkway. This closure allows crews to widen the work zone for safety. Northbound I-25 between Tohono and Rockrimmon Boulevard. We've got some stop and go through there. 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I'm Leslie Scott with traffic on the Rock Station 94.3 Q.
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1: 420 here today, your opportunity on this Ticket Window Friday. Courtesy of McCloskey Motors, get in Dead Poets Society at the Ogden Theater. 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All your info, everything you need, concert page, kilo943.com. But just let's just take care of that. For caller 420, right now in that rock line. 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
2: I used to do drugs. I still do, but I used to too. I think Bigfoot is blurry. That's the problem. It's not the photographer's fault. Bigfoot is blurry. And that's extra scary to me because there's a large out-of-focus monster roaming the countryside. One time a guy handed me a picture of me. He said, here's a picture of me when I was younger. Every picture is of you when you were younger. Ain't that about time someone said that? You go to the grocery store and you stand in front of the lunch meat section for too long, you start to get pissed off at turkeys. You see like turkey ham, turkey pastrami, turkey bologna. Someone needs to tell the turkeys, man, just be yourself. I already like you, little brother. You do not need to emulate the other animals. You got your own thing going. I had an apartment in Los Angeles and I had a neighbor, and whenever he would knock on my wall, I knew he wanted me to turn my music down, and that made me angry because I like loud music. So when he knocked on the wall, I'd mess with his head. I'd say, go around. I cannot open the wall. I don't know if you have a doorknob on the other side, but over here, there's nothing.
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Title track, Record Outs, available now from the Social Distortion. First bit of new music in quite some time. It is New Rock and Born to Kill. It's right here, Kilo.

0: Stone Temple Pilots and Creep. We got Ticket Window Friday out of the way. 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Final Friday, which I don't know why that snuck up on me. I live every single day and see a calendar every day of my life. All of a sudden, I got in the air today. I was like, oh, wow, today is the last day of Friday. Our last day of July, and it's the final Friday, which will have a Work of Heart tattoo with us for Free Ink Friday. So we'll wrap that. $100 headed your way, Free Ink Friday here today. I'll probably get to that closer to 5:30-ish, part of the 5 o'clock road rage. I look forward to that. This time, next Friday, we'll be... I'd hate to see what shape we're going to be in, actually, to be fully honest with you. 6th annual Teed Off Classic charity golf tournament. We got an 8A shotgun start. So obviously this time next Friday, 4 p.m. later today, we're going to be in rough shape. Feel like we somewhat played the best round of golf of our lives. But that's not the point, though, with our golf tournament. If you show up playing the best round of your life, you're missing the point. It's all for a good cause. For 50 for the fallen, that's 100% of the registration and raffle. We got a lot of great stuff. We have only a few teams left, spots to sign up for. So Kilo943.com, get that in right now. And we'll see you next Friday. 8A shotgun start, Cheyenne Shadows Golf Course. All that info, get that foursome up and signed up. Not many left. Kilo943.com. Let's look at traffic, Kilo Traffic Center.
1: We still have the closure of Austin Bluffs Parkway eastbound between Union Boulevard and Academy Boulevard, and that will go through Sunday, August 2nd. Southbound I-25 approaching Bijou Street. We've got stop-and-go traffic back through Uinta Street. This is due to a crash blocking the right lane. And Highway 24 westbound between 26th Street and 31st Street, we've got the right lane blocked due to a crash. 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I'm Leslie Scott with traffic on D-Rock Station 94.3.
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0: Don't rule out Seven Dust coming back through in support of their latest record. One, we kind of caught that weird. They were here last on the day that that record was released, obviously in support of it. So another opportunity Seven Dust headed our way. We'll take it. You'll be the first to know. Keep it tuned to your concert authority. New rock from Seven Dust. And is this the real you? Benchwarmer, caught up. Dan Sports next. 5 o'clock Road Rage in there. 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That headed your way. Let's get out, look at traffic, Kilo Traffic Center.
1: Chris, still working an accident, blocking the right lane southbound I-25 approaching Bijou. Now we've got stop and go back to North Nevada Avenue, at least a 15-minute delay. Northbound on I-25 between Cimarron and Garden of the Gods. Expect to see some slower traffic through there.

0: and Platt Avenue eastbound at Arcadia Street. We've got a crash there also slowing down the commute. 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I'm Leslie Scott with traffic on the Rock Station 94.3 Kilo.
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2: Good evening, Southern Colorado. For the rest of the evening, expect scattered showers and thunderstorms with some heavy pockets of rain. We will also be watching the Aspen Acres burn scar for tonight for the potential for flash flooding. As we go through the rest of the evening, expect lows to be mostly in the 60s. And as we go into the weekend, drier and also warmer. Highs on Saturday in the upper 80s and also 90s. For Fox 21 Storm Team, I'm meteorologist Megan.
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17: Time gets caught up. Top talking sports. It is Kilo's bench warmer, Tony Romo. Tony Romo. And I will say all the AI-generated clips of his sobriety test have been fantastic. I understand. It's not something you should laugh about and make light of, you know, DUIs and all, but... looks like he's been placed on leave from his role as the lead analyst on CBS NFL coverage following his arrest last week on suspicion of operating a vehicle under the influence. Announced officially here today until further notice, J.J. Watt will join Jim Nance and Tracy Wolfson as CBS Sports lead NFL team during Romo's absence. Of course, Romo arrested the 23rd after he was stopped while driving south on Interstate 43 in Wisconsin. And potentially had one too many. And I guess AI and the internet has had a field day with it from that point forward. I did see one. It was him and Tiger Woods in a car that were pulled over. And, oh, dude, you got to look it up. It's ridiculous. San Francisco 49ers are bringing back former All-Pro Deebo Samuel for a second stint after starting receiver Ricky Pearsall got sidelined by a knee injury. Looks like Samuel agreed, returned a one-year contract. Of course, he spent first six seasons with the 49ers after being drafted in the second round in 2019. He was traded to Washington in 2025 after a fallout there, but now they mend it and they get back to it. Up, up, and away for the Niners and Deebo Samuel. Rockies, they kick off a series here tonight. At home, Kansas City Royals stop at their Coors Field for a three-game run. That's a 6:40 first pitch here tonight. That will continue through the weekends, and that will do it. Your bench warmer, 5 o'clock road rage for this Friday. That starts now.
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Mudvayne and happy 5 o'clock road rage for this Friday. Welcome to it. I do have guest list spots for Dead next Thursday. Taking the stage at the Black Sheep concert page, kilo943.com with those details. I'll pair that with $100, free ink, free ink Friday, our final free ink Friday of July, and our final one with Work of Heart Tattoo off Palmer Park. So that, $100, Work of Heart Tattoo headed your way along with that Dead guest list spot for the show next week. Five random facts for this Friday headed your way here next. Latest off Engines of Demolition. That is the record available now from Black Label Society. It's Name and Blood right here at Kilo.

0: 5 o'clock road rage traffic.
1: We still have the road closed due to construction. Austin Bluffs Parkway eastbound between Union Boulevard and Academy Boulevard. This will remain closed until August 2nd. Southbound I-25 approaching Bijou Street. That accident's actually been cleared. Still seeing a little residual delay back through North Nevada Avenue, costing an extra 10 minutes to get through. 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I'm Leslie Scott with traffic on the Rock Station 94.3 Kilo.

0: Alice Chains, I love you, man. You want to make a comeback sometime soon? I thought for sure. I think probably about this time last year, if not a little bit later in the year of 2025, I was like, Alice in Chains come back next year. And maybe I was just putting it more out there than I had any knowledge of such. But Jerry wrapped his solo ways, which kind of started because Alice in Chains was going to make a little bit of a festival comeback. And Sean Kenny broke a bone riding a skateboard, which everyone got real hush about. So Jerry did a solo thing in 2025. So I thought for sure, Alice in Chains, 2026. Hasn't happened yet. Kind of bummed about it. 2027, huh?
1: 2027, return of Alice in Chains, huh?
0: It will happen eventually. And I'll stand correct at some point. But just keep putting it out there. 5 o'clock Road Rages. We guest list spots for Dead. That coming up next Thursday at the Black Sheep. Plus $100 free ink, free ink Friday with Work of Heart Tattoo. They've been with us this whole month of July. They're fantastic. We'll get you taken care of just after 5:30. We're going to do this, though, because it's a Friday. 5 o'clock Road Rage. Name here is Sid Black. It is that time. You're five. Random facts. Number five. Five random facts here tonight. People born in 1957, 1968, 1979, 1989, 2000, and 2013 will live an average of 5.2 years less than other people. Yikes. Thanks to peaks in solar activity those years, apparently the UV radiation from the solar rays affects growth during pregnancy. And people born in 1954, 1964, 1976, 1986, 1996, and 2008, they should live the longest. Sons of bitches. Thanks to being born during periods of lower solar activity. That giant fireball in the sky, it gives so much, but yet it takes so much away. And don't worry, one day it's going to explode and kill all of us, so we're good. Number four, five random facts here tonight. Number five is winded. People have only been using the word wasted to describe someone who's drunk since the late 1960s.
1: Fairly new.
0: Meanwhile, high has been used since 1627. Classic. Wasted's a fantastic word. Number three, five random facts for this Friday, 5 o'clock Road Rage. You don't actually smell dead and rotting animals. You're tasting the particles in the air.
1: Ugh. Oh, gosh.
0: Anytime, too, you know it immediately. Walk into a garage or any kind of room and you just smell it.
1: Ugh.
0: Death. Well, no, next time around, you're tasting it. Ugh. Gross. Number two, five random facts here tonight. A volcanic ash caused literal glass rain multiple times throughout prehistory. Yikes. Let's keep it prehistory, huh? I don't want part of that. Could you imagine in the forecast? It's, a bout of glass rain today. Seriously, do not go outside. And you know, there's going to be people like, don't tell me what to do. I'll go on glass rain if I want to. Ugh. Survival of the fittest. Number one, five random facts here tonight. Every arm on an octopus has its own brain. Could you imagine? They're eight, right? Eight arms? Correct? I'm just going to go with that. If I'm wrong, it's for the purpose of this segment alone. Eight extra brains along with your eight arms, I'll take it. Could you imagine how many things you can get done? I mean, it wouldn't do me so well in my profession. Be a lot of extra. Still be pretty badass, though. And I think more people could use the brains, right? Go forth the world a little bit smarter. Five random facts. Friday, 5 o'clock Road Rage right here, Kilo.

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0: Off 1983's Kill 'Em All, Metallica, Jump in the Fire. Your Summer of Sphere song of the day. Hey, Kilo, who's this?
1: Kevin,
0: what was the Metallica record that got you into Metallica? What's the first one that comes to mind when you think Metallica records?
1: Oh, Enter Sandman, for sure.
0: Yeah, absolutely. Black Album, man, huge record of the early 90s. I think that basically kind of like, what, put them over? That's what put Metallica over, much to people's love and or hate, right?
1: Oh, yeah, absolutely. So you know, I'm a hip-hop guy, but they definitely put me on to some good rock.
0: Dude, right? Enter Sandman. If I could go back to the first time I saw that video, I would do it. I would go back for just a little bit. Good stuff, man. You're calling number nine. You're in for Kilo Summer of Sphere with the Epic Remedy. Well done.
1: Nice, man. Appreciate it.
0: I guarantee that Enter Sandman will be on the set list that night.
1: Oh, yeah, absolutely. I saw them. I won last year to see them at Empower Theater from you guys and everything for the two nights, and that was amazing.
0: Hell yeah. Well, let's do this again there, man. Let's get you to Vegas November 7th on somebody else's dime. Airfare, hotel, tickets, and some spending cash for their Las Vegas Sphere residency, the final stop of 2026. You'll be there, dude, courtesy of the Epic Remedy and Summer of Sphere. Good luck.
1: Hell yeah, man. Appreciate you. 94.3 Kilo Rock.

0: Brand new record from The Warning coming out late next month. We'll feature the new rock there in Kerosene. 5 o'clock Road Rage this week. Tickets in. Dead. Rolling through town next Thursday. That'll be a Black Sheep stop. 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That yours. Caller 11 right now on that rock line. Step on up.
1: 5 o'clock Road Rage traffic.
2: Well, we still have the closure of Austin Bluffs Parkway eastbound between Union Boulevard and Academy Boulevard. That will be closed through August 2nd. We do have an accident, Austin Bluffs Parkway at Union Boulevard, but the other accidents, they have actually been cleared. 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

We're just a few weeks out. One Assassination Under God, Chapter 2. New record from Marilyn Manson headed our way. Of course, just in time, that Freaks on Parade tour stop with Rob Zombie. September at Fiddler's. Look into that. Lead track in Exit Wound. It's new rock right here at Kilo.

0: New Rock, Marilyn Manson lead track off what will be Chapter 2 of One Assassination Under God. That record, August 14th, so just a couple weeks away. It is New Rock and Exit Wound. Crank it or cram it, headed your way, 6 o'clock. 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
2: Heading northbound on Powers Boulevard, seeing some heavier traffic. Not only approaching Constitution Avenue, but getting between South Carefree and North Carefree Circle. We've been seeing some heavier traffic there. I-25 actually clearing out, but we still have the closure of Austin Bluffs Parkway between Union Boulevard and Academy Boulevard for construction. This will remain closed until August 2nd. 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I'm Leslie Scott with traffic on the Rock Station 90.
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3: 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And it's all 17 miles north of Alamosa on Highway 17, open 9 to 5 every day. 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